0: 50 million people are under heat alerts as the US celebrates 250 years of independence. The stage has been set up in Washington, D.C., where record-breaking fireworks are expected, while Vice President J.D. Vance has addressed sailors in New York Harbor.
1: So I say to all my fellow Americans, I'm proud of you. Happy birthday.
0: Meantime, scary scenes during 4th of July weekend celebrations in LA. Fireworks misfired into the crowd at the BMO Stadium, sending people ducking for cover. And several workers were reportedly escorted out of Madison Square Garden, accused of trying to take pictures during Taylor Swift and Travis Kelce's wedding.
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0: The Broncos have slumped to 8 losses in a row now, going down 28-16 to the Sharks in Brisbane. Madge says their errors were costly.
3: Yeah, they were. Yeah, a bit of attention to detail there definitely cost us, but the effort from the players was excellent.
0: The Tigers had a third straight defeat, the Dragons beating them 24-10 in their second win of the season, and Serena Williams has pulled out of her Wimbledon doubles campaign alongside sister Venus after sustaining a knee injury.
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4: Top of 28 today for our show day Sunday with an overnight low of 17 to head us into public holiday Monday with a 27 top and an overnight partly cloudy low of 17 into Tuesday. A couple clouds hanging around Tuesday morning. We're still chasing highs this week of 26.
5: Weekend forecast. Who really cares? It's another weekend in paradise. And more music on Star 106.3. I can't recall.

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Sounds old. Let's play some new music instead. 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

0: Just keep watching. That was not me singing. I started to talk and then it sort of just came out. Tate McRae on Star 106.3 this Sunday morning. Hey, this is a reminder. Tomorrow is a public holiday.
1: 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Thanks to Cars.
0: Look, I'm here to let you know that there will be no workplace of the week because it is a public holiday tomorrow and we've got the Townsville Five starting with Adam and Donnie. 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The music continues here this morning. It's your show day Sunday, so your long weekend as well here in Townsville. I've got Dance, Cake by the Ocean, Martin Garrix and Ed Sheeran teaming up with Repeat It on Star.
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2: Keith, we're thinking about having a Dagwood dog race. Who out of Adam and myself, Donnie, do you think would be better at eating a Dagwood dog?
3: Probably Donnie, I'd
2: Thanks,
3: say.
2: Mate. Yeah, okay. Walked into that.
4: And why do you say that, Keith?
2: We don't need to get the follow-up on that, Keith.
3: Yeah, no, I just look I top of going and then you.
4: Thank you, mate.
2: That was very rude, Adam.
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2: What you were doing.
4: You
2: there.
4: Asked him.
2: I didn't ask the follow-up, though, did I?
4: I was just curious. Head just asking gunner. Questions. It's my job.
2: That's not true, Carl.
4: It's all right.
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2: Star 106.3, hey, it's Adam and Donnie. We are down at the Townsville show right now. Get on down if you're not here already.
3: We've already hit the dag with Dog Stan. My girlfriend's pulling me towards the show. They're pulling me towards the rides. And I'm too scared.
2: You hate them, don't you?
3: I don't hate them.
2: You get so scared about this stuff.
3: There's a place for the rides, but it just
2: And it's right here,
3: yeah.
2: At the show. If this isn't the place, what is, Donnie?
3: Okay, let's see if I can muster up enough courage to do it.
2: Get on the Dizzy Whiz and the Spinny Win.
3: The Spinny Win, yeah. Don't have a Spinny Win
2: and the Roundabouty.
3: Whereabouts is the Spinny Whiz?
2: Spinny Whiz over there. Okay. There's your Dizzy Whiz.
3: Okay.
2: Which one do you want to go on first?
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0: just a little. The playlist really opening up this morning here at Star 106.3. Adam and Johnny are back tomorrow morning from 6 a.m. all thanks to Snooze. And lately they've been playing a little game called Are We Dating? And last week here at Star, things got a little awkward.
1: So, George, I mean, mate, we might just

0: give the floor over to you, mate, because I think you got a big question to ask her.
1: Yeah, hey, Says. So I've been talking to the boys about, you know, I guess what we are and what we've been doing. I mean, it's been, you know, what a fun month and everything. I guess I just wanted clarification because it's just not real clear. But, like, I'm kind of, I don't know, I'm putting myself out there and putting it all on the line, but I'm really into what we're doing. I just don't think we've got a label on it and kind of want to know where we're going with it.
2: You just made that sound like we're just having fun, which is exactly what that is.
1: Okay. Yeah, I mean, look, okay, yeah, so we're having fun, I get that, but, like...
2: Yeah, so, to spell it out for you, like, we're not exclusive. I've been seeing other people because you didn't lock it down.
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0: Hey, it's Adam and Donny Star 106.3. Public holiday tomorrow, so Stu will be in playing some of our highlights. Then we're back Tuesday morning, Don.
1: Yes, with our five races in 5 days. 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

0: Happy Sunday morning to you. It's your show, Long Weekend, here across Townsville. After the news, sport and weather, brand new stuff from Stella Lefty on the way. In a recent interview, she was asked where the song even came from and how it came to be.
1: So I wrote the chorus when I was in Nashville. I was on a writing trip and I had like 15 minutes to kill because I was going to see this boy and he was about to pick me up. And so I had like literally no time.
0: And in no time, we've got ourselves a brand new banger on the Star playlist. 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
16: Morning, Alana McIntyre here with the latest. A four-year-old boy has been found deceased at a home north of Sydney with a woman charged with murder. Superintendent Chad Gillie says the 32-year-old turned up to Wyong Police Station last night and officers then attended a unit nearby.
17: From a police perspective, I can confirm that the scene can only be described as confronting for all police and emergency service workers that were there. My priority at the moment now is to work through the investigation with detectives to understand exactly what happened and why it happened.
16: A warning to Australians not to panic by poultry as the deadly bird flu impacts the east coast. A bird's being tested for the H5 bird flu strain after being found on the sand in Narrabeen on Sydney's northern beaches yesterday. Testing on another bird that was found near Hawke's Nest in New South Wales has confirmed it does have the deadly strain. It brings the number of confirmed cases in the country to 6. A man is fighting for his life after a car fire in Melbourne's east early this morning. He was found around 1 a.m. at Scoresby with the cause of the blaze under investigation. You'll soon be able to use cash to pay for your Uber as part of a push to get older Australians using the service. Americans are celebrating 250 years of independence in scorching temperatures. And even with NDA signed, details are trickling out of Taylor Swift and Travis Kelce's wedding at Madison Square Garden. One guest has spilt the beans on socials with a now deleted post saying there was a magical garden featuring real and artificial flowers and 5-story tall lit up trees.
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16: The Dragons have beaten the Tigers 24-10. Coach Dean Young speaking after their second win of the season.
18: It's a real credit to them.
6: the way they've been turning up each and every day, I know it's their job, I know they get paid well to do it, but the situation that the club's in is not easy.
16: And eight losses now for the Brisbane Broncos. They went down to Cronulla 28-16 at Lang Park last night. In the AFL, the Giants defeated the Dockers.
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0: Top of 28 today for our show day Sunday with an overnight low of 17 to head us into public holiday Monday with a 27 top and an overnight partly cloudy low of 17 into Tuesday. A couple clouds hanging around Tuesday morning. We're still chasing highs this week of 26.
18: Hey, what's up? I'm Bebe Rexha.
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and gents, the lights are up, the rides are wild, and the show is alive. 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

0: Like a Prayer. Happy Sunday morning to you. 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Maybe you're off to the show today.
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0: Jessica from Rasmussen's on the line. Hey, you've taken the kids to the show?
2: Yeah, we've gone down there this morning. It was bloody beautiful. The kids have been eating Dagwood dogs and having a good time. I got myself a show bag. I got one of those, what are they called? Demon Hunter ones. Oh, they're the best. I love their music.
0: Hey, we play a bit of K-pop Demon Hunters. What else came in the show bag?
2: Oh, got some pens in there and a little book. That's about it.
0: Any lollies?
2: Yeah, a couple of lollies.
0: Nice.
2: Lollies are good. The kids loved them. I gave them the lollies and whatnot. I just wanted the little notepad so I could look at those beautiful demons while I do my thing.
0: Oh, at least you shared the lollies with the kids, hey? If you did go to the show, I hope you had a fun time and you got yourself a little show bag on your way out. Benson Boone's up next with Slow It Down on your Sunday morning soundtrack here at Star.
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5: Fuel, right? You mean fuel?
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3: We're hitting William Ross State High School, where the cast of Finding Nemo is swapping fins for sacks in an old school sack race.
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4: Pop superstar Winifred from off campus is stepping up to challenge Adam in an ice skating showdown.
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8: I think I'd go close to being favourite. I want the inside lane. 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
1: Star 106.3, hey, it's Adam and Donnie. We're down at the Townsville show right now, having a great time. I just blew some money at Sideshow Alley.
2: Yeah, did ya?
1: No regrets.
2: Or did you get close to anything? Because I left you for 5 minutes.
1: Yeah, I'm not good at that stuff. And no, I did not win.
2: Did you do the balls? Did you throw a dart? What'd you do?
1: I did too much.
2: Yeah, what?
1: I'm really out of pocket.
2: Like I always say, mate, Sideshow Alley responsibly.
1: I just wanted the big stuffed duck. I mean,
2: don't we all?
1: I might just have to buy one online.
2: You got to go to Miss Songs for that, I'm pretty sure. Okay. They do a good one. As I just did a city on Flinders Street. We're going to be down here for the majority of today. If you bump into us, say g'day. But I definitely have show fever. I'm not sick, like I'm up for the show.
1: Oh, you're good?
2: Yes.
1: Yeah, because you did just go on the spinny wind.
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0: leave your for a white girl. Get down, girl, go ahead, get down. 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
1: Kanye West, Gold Digger. 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

0: Hey, it's Adam and Donnie Star 106.3. Public holiday tomorrow, so Stu will be in playing some of our highlights. Then we're back Tuesday morning, Don.
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0: Sunday morning soundtrack coming to a close. Don't worry, we've got a Sunday afternoon soundtrack ready on the playlist for you. A bit of Jelly Roll, Pearl Jam Daughter. That's one of Adam's favourite artists, Adam and Donnie from The Brekkie Show. Not back tomorrow because it's a public holiday, but we'll have the best bits so you're all caught up on the Adam and Donnie gossip, news, and whatever those boys do in the mornings. 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Danny's in and I'm in for your Monday long weekend public holiday, bringing you the beats. This is Sundays on Star. Enjoy the rest of your day, hey? See ya.
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12: Hi there, Alana McIntyre here with the latest. A woman has been charged with murder after a four-year-old was found dead north of Sydney. The boy was found at a unit in Wyong last night after a 32-year-old attended the local police station. Superintendent Chad Gillies says a thorough investigation is underway, but the scene was confronting for all emergency services.
13: Whenever a child is a victim of violent crime and whenever a child is murdered, it strikes at the core of community. That's why it's absolutely important we work through this methodically. We try to understand what's happened, why it's happened, and from my perspective, we owe that to that little boy.
12: A man has died in Brisbane's inner south after suffering a head injury at a park early this morning. Police say the 66-year-old was involved in an altercation with another man in West End around 2 a.m. The cause of a car fire in Melbourne's east is being investigated after a man was found with life-threatening injuries at Scoresby around 1 a.m. Police have been door-knocking. A warning to Australians not to panic by poultry as the deadly bird flu impacts the east coast. A bird's being tested for the H5 bird flu strain after being found on the sand in Narrabeen on Sydney's northern beaches yesterday. Testing on another bird that was found near Hawk's Nest in New South Wales has confirmed it does have the the deadly strain. It brings the number of confirmed cases by the CSIRO to 6 across the nation. And a source claims Paul McCartney performed I Want to Hold Your Hand at Taylor Swift and Travis Kelce's star-studded wedding at Madison Square Garden.
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12: The Dragons have upset the Tigers with their second win of the season. St George Illawarra defeating Benji Marshall's side 24-10.
5: We got exactly what we deserved today, to be honest. Our discipline, attention to detail, care wasn't good enough.
12: This afternoon, round 18 continues with the Eels up against the Seagulls at Combank, and Serena Williams is heartbroken to have to withdraw from doubles at Wimbledon after hurting her knee.
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0: Top of 28 today, looking for an overnight low of 17 to head us into Monday. Monday, a partly cloudy morning on the cards with a top of 27, overnight low of 17 into Tuesday. No rain expected on our cards till later in the week. We've got a few partly cloudy mornings. The rest of the week looking nice and sunny with a tops of 26.
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0: Sunday morning. Like I certainly did. I feel like I've been up for 72 hours at this point, guys. 4:30 this morning, I got up, went for a 14K run, which really makes me better than everyone else, to be honest. The Cairns Marathon. It is on the go next Sunday. I'm heading up there for it. So I felt a lengthier run was in order. And the Gold Coast Marathon is also on the... Well, it was on the go this morning, so I had major FOMO not being there for that one. I'm a Goldie boy, so I missed out. Hey, if you are sticking around, Calvin Harris and Sam Smith, they play on the other side of this here at Star.
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3: 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You mean fuel?
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3: Star 106.3, it's Adam and Donnie. We're down at the Townsville show right now. I've got my show bag. Love a show bag.
4: It's your first time at the Townsville show, yes. Adam. What do you think? How does it compare to the Tasmanian shows?
3: Well, to be honest, the Tasmanian ones are dying.
4: Yeah, right.
3: Whereas this one is thriving.
4: Alive it's and huge. Well. I haven't done it yet. I have a big, big soccer tournament tomorrow, the Jennifer Broad Memorial Cup, and I'm tempting myself. Do I get the chips on the stick? Or will that bode well for good soccer performance tomorrow?
3: I think so. Isn't it carb loading, energy loading for tomorrow, right?
4: Yeah.
3: Get the chips on the stick. It comes but once a year.
4: It does. What else can you get chips on a stick? Exactly. We're going to be down here all day long. It's Adam and Donnie. We'll hopefully see you soon.
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0: Hey, it's Adam and Donnie Star 106.3. Public holiday tomorrow, so Stu will be in playing some of our highlights. Then we're back Tuesday morning, Don.
1: Yes, with our five races in 5 days. For your chance to win 500 litres of fuel, we've got some results to share with you, including what went down at the Townsville Show.
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0: For more of the best music, you're in the right place, Asavo. It is Corey with you on What Music, you ask? Zach loads of Aussie talent after one. In Excess, they're on the way. New sensation, it is on the playlist. My brizzy boy. Savage Garden, you'll also hear them. And to kickstart the 1 o'clock hour after your latest news. As Harry Styles, American Girls, it plays just after one here at Star.
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2: Local supermarkets say they're ready to keep North Queenslanders supplied during cyclone season, investing in extra storage space here in Townsville. Three people have been arrested and charged with weapons offences from a property in Burdekin.
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9: I'm John Fabris. A 32-year-old woman's charged with domestic violence murder over the death of a 4-year-old boy at Wyong on the New South Wales Central Coast. Police found his body inside a unit.
10: We owe that to that little boy to make sure that we get the exact circumstances and present them to the court in due course, and that is the focus over the coming days.
9: The New South Wales Mid-North Coast adds to the tally of Australia's H5 bird flu, which has led to the deaths of 633 million animals globally. State Agriculture Minister Tara Moriarty outlines protocols if the situation deteriorates.
11: If we do need to work with industry to stop the spread, we can put biosecurity zones in place to stop movement. We're not anywhere near that point.
9: Extreme heat and then storms have disrupted America's 250th independence celebrations in Washington. CBS capturing the mood of the people in the U.S. Capitol.
12: We're free. It's America. 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
14: Broncos coach Michael Maguire reckons his side can still make NRL finals despite a costly 28-16 loss to the Sharks. The reigning premiers needing to win all 8 remaining games to scrape into the top 8.
15: Why not? I've got a lot of belief in the team. I've got a lot of belief in the group.
14: The Dragons sealing their second win of the season, upsetting the Tigers 24-10. In the NRLW, the Tigers leading the Eels 22-0 in the second half. The Broncos thrashing the Cowboys 50-4 last night. night. The Pies beat the Suns 104-98 in a fiery AFL encounter on the Gold Coast, while the Blues edged out Richmond by 2 points at the MCG. Kylian Mbappe has fired France into the FIFA World Cup quarterfinals with a 1-0 win over Paraguay.
16: It's Mbappe who steps up and rolls the ball into the back of the net. Was it ever in doubt?
14: On the SBS, Morocco progressing with a 3-0 victory over Canada, and the Thunderbirds clinching a third Super Netball title in 4 years, crushing the Vixens 61-40. That's sport. I'm Harrison Preeb.
8: Joyce Main Townsville, your home of the latest in computer and mobile technology. 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
17: Top of 28 today, looking for an overnight low of 17 to head us into Monday. Monday, a partly cloudy morning on the cards with a top of 27, overnight low of 17 into Tuesday. No rain expected on our cards till later in the week. We've got a few partly cloudy mornings. The rest of the week looking nice and sunny with a tops of 26.
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0: Now the sound of a stupidly loud motorbike. Turn that clown down and turn up this new music. Ariana Grande, Hate That I Made You Love Me.
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0: playing you more of the best music. Howdy, it is Corey in the Savo on Star. This chickie, she's on the way. I remembered I loved you. Came back when it mattered, I saw you. Take tea, of course, of Toy Story 5, the new movie. Its soundtrack, it is called I Knew It, I Knew You. And the movie is having a great couple of weeks at the box office, grossing $585 million globally. It is currently sitting as the biggest worldwide opening for any animated movie ever, which is unreal, banana peel. And you got to hear this one next at Star.
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1: Fuel, right? You mean fuel?
2: Yes, mate, I obviously mean fuel. Just tell them the races.
1: We're hitting William Ross State High School, where the cast of Finding Nemo is swapping fins for sacks in an old school sack race.
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2: Pop superstar Winifred from off campus is stepping up to challenge Adam in an ice skating showdown.
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1: We're also tearing up the turf at the Good Shepherd Nursing Home in a mobility scooter race against 91-year-old legend Ray Nichols.
5: 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I want the inside lane. 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
5: Jade here from your Star Arvo show, and I am standing in the middle of Sideshow Alley. The sound of the games, the music, the exciting screams that coming from the rides filling the air. It is Townsville Show Weekend for 2026. The Dodgem Car lineup, they're proving pretty popular over there. The Ferris wheel is giving people an incredible view. And across the grounds, plenty of prizes. You just got to have the right skills. Those balloon darts were pretty hard earlier for me. I'm going to hit that Dagwood Dog stand and probably grab some fairy floss. Enjoy your Townsville show. Long weekend.
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0: Car Sounds Better on iHeart. Hey, it is Corey in this afternoon. Now, you can listen to some pretty hilarious, pretty much the entire world's catalogue of podcasts on the iHeart app. Some hilarious ones on there as well. One of those being Amy Poehler's podcast, Good Hang. She recently had a great comedian on there, Kate McKinnon. She has an obsession with Australian YouTuber. You probably just wouldn't pick her.
1: 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What are you watching, reading, listening to when you need to lighten up?
2: I'll tell you. There's a man on YouTube from Australia. He cleans drains. He is enthusiasm on 2 feet. He'll say, "Oh, you guys, this is what dreams are made of. Can you believe we get to be here clearing this drain? This one's chock-a-block." Block. And I would recommend, it's called Drain Cleaning Australia.
0: She is a funny lady. That is Kate McKinnon on Amy Poehler's podcast, Good Hang. You can listen to it on the iHeart app. Hey, it is Corey in this afternoon on Star.
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6: 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It's all in your ears.

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0: Hey, it's Adam and Donnie Star 106.3. Public holiday tomorrow, so Stu will be in playing some of our highlights. Then we're back Tuesday morning, Don.
1: Yes, with our five races in 5 days. 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
0: Adam and Donnie will

0: It was almost love. It was almost
1: not long before 2 o'clock. Hey, it is Corey in the Sarvo. Continuing more of the best music next hour. In G Flips 1, Bed on Flora. A great song. A great song, especially if you're on a bit of a road trip. Belt this one out. Woo. Sam Fender, Olivia Dean, another great song. I know I give this one a good run every Sunday afternoon, but it is because I love it.

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7: I'm John Fapper. Storms in Washington delayed Donald Trump's Independence Day speech for the 250th anniversary. The weather's reduced the crowd for the Salute to America celebration.
8: They estimated they had 375,000 people before everybody had to leave, and they now have 150,000 people. It's the craziest thing anyone's ever seen.
7: The death of a four-year-old boy at a Wyong home on the New South Wales Central Coast has resulted in a murder charge against a woman, police releasing limited details.
9: 32-year-old woman is known to police. I can confirm that there is a domestic relationship with that child. I won't speculate further.
7: Consider moving poultry indoors is one suggestion to farmers as New South Wales substantiates its first case of H5 bird flu. State Agriculture Minister Tara Moriarty urges maintaining perspective.
10: At this stage, it's one wild bird and it hasn't spread into the poultry or egg industry at all.
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11: Joey Walsh takes over at 5-8 for Manly in this afternoon's NRL clash with the Eels following Luke Brooks' season-ending knee injury. Coach Kieran Foran is keeping expectations in check.
12: Like any young half on their early journey of their NRL career, they're not going to get it right every time. They're going to make some mistakes.
11: The Knights to host the Dolphins in the twilight fixture. The Wallabies have suffered a narrow 33-31 loss to Ireland in their opening Nations Championship clash in Sydney. Coach Joe Schmidt admits it was there for the taking.
13: We had two chances to close it out in the end. Sometimes they don't come off. I was really pleased with how we started the game.
11: Alex Diminor advances to the fourth round at Wimbledon, defeating American Zachary Swider 6-2-5-7, 6-2-6-4. 21-year-old Alexander Ayala upsetting reigning women's champion Iga Swiatek in straight sets. Kimi Antonelli's won F1's British Sprint, Oscar Piastri finishing seventh, and Jonas Vingegaard has the yellow jersey following the opening stage of the Tour de France. That's sport. I'm Harrison Freed.
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14: Top of 28 today, looking for an overnight low of 17 to head us into Monday. Monday, a partly cloudy morning on the cards with a top of 27, overnight low of 17 into Tuesday. No rain expected on our cards till later in the week. We've got a few partly cloudy mornings. The rest of the week looking nice and sunny with a tops of 26. You can feel
15: 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The weekend vibes are on. 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
2: 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Losing

0: It is Corey in the Savo. I trust you well. Now, Kelly Clarkson, we all love her. If you don't know her, great up-and-coming artist. She's got her own daytime telly show over in the US. She loves a bit of karaoke, even giving our own Tina Arena a run for her money. Okay, not bad. Yeah, whatever. Kelly Clarkson of The Kelly Clarkson Show, formerly of American Idol. Okay, she has a segment on her daytime show, and it is called Kellyoke, where she's paired up with, you know, the big names of Hollywood. The issue being, Anne Hathaway stood up to the plate, and Kelly forgot her own song.
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0: 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Hathaway, slay. Not bad. Kelly, where you at? Kelly, where you at? Absolutely nailed it. Check the full clip out online now. It is Corey DeSalvo on Star.
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4: Keith, we're thinking about having a Dagwood dog race. Who out of Adam and myself, Donnie, do you think would be better at eating a Dagwood dog?
5: Probably Donnie, I'd
4: Thanks,
5: say.
4: Mate. Yeah, okay. Walked into that.
6: And why do you say that, Keith?
4: We don't need to get the follow-up on that, Keith.
5: Yeah, I just look, I'll go in and then you.
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4: that
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6: No, you asked.
4: What you were doing.
6: You
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4: I didn't ask the follow-up, though, did I?
6: I was just curious. Just asking questions. It's my job.
4: That's not true. All right, Carl.
7: It's all right. 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
4: Hey, it's Jade here, coming to you from the Townsville show. 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

0: Harry Styles on the air, the Savo at Start. Hey, if you're after a bit of doom scrolling suggestion for this Savo, may I advise you check out Subway Takes on TikTok. It is an American comedian. He jumps on the underground and he basically asks the passengers what their hot takes are. Now, if you're also not across what a hot take is, it is pretty much something you've never verbalized, but what 90% of the population would probably agree with you on. Take a listen.
1: So what's your take?
2: If I have to go up to order, I'm not tipping. You know, restaurants are all self-serve now.
1: So 0%.
2: Zero. At this point, I work there. They have the nerve on the iPad to do 15% tip. Tip you? Why don't you tip me? Take 15%, 20 off the bill.
0: I love the enthusiasm. Tip you? How about you tip me? So New Yorker, you know, of her. Hey, I'm walking here. I agree, though. Take 15% off. Sometimes they have custom tip on the FPOS terminal. Custom tip? What, you think I'm going to whack $100 on my $5 latte? Not happening. Check it out on TikTok now. Hey, if you're hanging around, Sabrina Carpenter, she plays on the other side of this. It's Star.
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6: My diary.
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6: Yeah, we, like, decided to never speak about it again, and she doesn't know.
4: Yeah, go on.
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4: She's in the wrong. 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

0: Hey, it's Adam and Donnie Star 106.3. Public holiday tomorrow, so Stu will be in playing some of our highlights. And we're back Tuesday morning, Don.
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0: Adam and Donnie, we'll see you Tuesday.

0: It is Corey hanging out with you, your Sunday arvo on Star. I hope you're enjoying what is left of the weekend. If you're sticking around here, I'm gonna get it. Well, welcome. Thanks for joining me. Four of the best music continues before four with Guy Sebi. Get it done. It is on the playlist. Noah Kahan is in there. Now, if you've been across the news cycle the past week, you will have seen too many people are pooping their pants at Noah Kahan concerts. He ended up making concert goers pledge not to poo their pants at his shows. What is going on? It was only happening in the US though, so I feel like, do we even question it? Whatever goes there, really. Ray featuring 070 Shake is also on the way. Escapism, you'll hear it after your latest news headlines here at Star.
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22: I'm John Fabris. America's president pressed ahead with a 250th anniversary Independence Day speech despite threatening storms. Donald Trump introduced war veterans on stage and the crew of a recent moon mission.
23: So tonight we're joined by that crew of Artemis. You know the crew, everybody. Artemis 2, and everybody watched. Isn't that amazing? And they became very famous.
22: A domestic violence-related murder charge has been laid against a 32-year-old woman over the death of a 4-year-old boy at Wyong in New South Wales. His body was found inside a home by police.
24: Now is a really tough time for family and the local community of Wyong. That's why it's absolutely imperative that our police pull together.
22: And Victoria's bracing for a late upswing in flu cases because numbers have been lower in the season so far. State Health Minister Harriet Shing encourages getting on to a vaccine shot.
25: Whether it's at the GP, the chemist care now framework, or indeed when you might be getting any other medical treatment.
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1: NRL's underway at Combank Stadium, where Manly is leading the Eels 8-6 early in the second half. The Dolphins heading to the Hunter, chasing a ninth straight victory against an in-form Knights. Coach Christian Wolfe says discipline will be key.
2: It's going to be a challenging game. They're in good form. They move the ball really well. They play a very good of attacking style of footy, which is what you'd expect under Justin Holbrook. It's going to be a tough game.
1: New Zealand Warriors are leading the Bulldogs 10-0 in the second half of their NRLW encounter. Earlier, the Tigers notching a 28-16 win over the Eels. St Kilda is looking to get its AFL season back on track against Essendon shortly at Marvel Stadium. And Kimi Antonelli aiming to become the first Italian to win F1's British Grand Prix since 1953 when he launches from pole position. Aussie Oscar Piastri to start from eighth.
3: Pretty chaotic. I think a few things we can do a bit better for sure. Yeah, we also want to improve the car a bit because we're struggling a little bit. I think the pace looked okay then, just very difficult to get that out of the car.
1: That's sport. I'm Harrison Preeb.
0: Joyce Main Townsville, your home of the latest in computer and mobile technology. 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
7: Top of 28 today, looking for an overnight low of 17 to head us into Monday. Monday, a partly cloudy morning on the cards with a top of 27, overnight low of 17 into Tuesday. No rain expected on our cards till later in the week. We've got a few partly cloudy mornings. The rest of the week looking nice and sunny with a tops of 26.
13: 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Who really cares? 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
1: Keep it stuff.
0: Thanks for hanging out with me. Hey, how's this in the news?
2: Two people are in custody after climbing to the top of the Empire State Building this morning. Once at the top, they unraveled a black banner that appeared to reference a Jimi Hendrix quote, "When the power of love beats the love of power, the world knows peace." One climber then got down on one knee, proposing to the other climber. They took pictures and selfies before making their way down. Observation deck had to be evacuated as police arrived.
0: Now, apparently these two are known for these kinds of stunts, scaling buildings and daredevil stuff, just things the ordinary person wouldn't do. They've been hit with a stackload of charges, including reckless endangerment and burglary, set to appear before the court. The judge, Judge Judy, is going to be who is preceding the charges. Nah, I'm just kidding. I just figured the country's run by an ex-reality TV host. It may as well be Judge Judy.
3: Next week with Adam and Donnie, the Townsville 500 fever has officially taken over.
4: And we're getting in the spirit with 5 races in 5 days for your chance to score 500 litres of liquid gold.
5: Fuel, right? You mean fuel?
4: Yes, mate, I obviously mean fuel. Just tell them the races.
3: We're hitting William Ross State High School, where the cast of Finding Nemo is swapping fins for sacks in an old school sack race.
6: Let's do it. Thank you so much.
4: Pop superstar Winifred from off campus is stepping up to challenge Adam in an ice skating showdown.
7: Boys, it would be my absolute honour.
4: She's in.
3: We're also tearing up the turf at the Good Shepherd Nursing Home in a mobility scooter race against 91-year-old legend Ray Nichols.
8: I think I'd go close to being favourite. I want the inside lane. Don't tell anybody it's a shorter lane.
4: And it's pure gluttony at the Townsville show for a Dagwood dog eating race against the Mayor of Townsville and Wildy.
9: These young pups, they're going to be put back in their place.
3: 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It all starts Tuesday.
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3: Hey, it's Jade here. I'm at the Townsville show and this thing is in full swing. I love when the show comes back year after year here at the Townsville showgrounds. The rides are already drawing a lot of attention. The Ferris wheel, Dodgem cards, the super slide, keeping the crowds entertained. Sideshow Alley is buzzing with people all trying their luck at the games, while others are waiting in line for that Birdie Beetle show bag. And believe me, I'll be definitely getting one of them as well. Let's be honest, you can't go to the Townsville show without grabbing some fairy floss, Dagwood dogs, and especially some hot chips while you're here. Enjoy your Monday off and have a good show long weekend.
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0: to make money. 21 Pilots on the air. It is Corey in the Savo on Star. Hey, on the way. Disco Lines and Tinashe. This one is a bit of a remix on Tinashe's OG. Almost didn't make the cut.
1: I was hesitant about it for a while, but I just had to go back to work on it. You know, sometimes I think when you're unsure about a song, you just got to go in the studio and like put more sauce on it. So I went back in, we redid some of the drums. I added some of my friends to the tracks. Like there's like a girl gang vocal in it and it feels real fun. And it always makes me laugh when I listen to it because I can hear my friends like giggling on
0: it. How good. It plays next at Star.
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0: Hey, it's Adam and Donny Star 106.3. Public holiday tomorrow, so Stu will be in playing some of our highlights, and we're back Tuesday morning, Don.
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0: Adam and Donny, we'll see

Not long before 4 o'clock, it is Corey with you on Star. Just about out of here for the afternoon, but I've curated the perfect playlist next hour. I knew this was going to happen. I just came in with so much gusto saying it, and I didn't say it. My tongue was twisted. Evanescence, there we go. From 2003, Evanescence, they're on the playlist. Whitesnake are in there. Throwing it back even further to 87. Here I go again. Also on the playlist, Britney Spears as well.

0: time. It is on the playlist. Your latest news is next. Have a good Sunday afternoon. I'll catch you back here next Sunday from 12.
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11: I'm John Fabris. Police in New South Wales have been at a Wyong unit where a four-year-old boy's body was found yesterday. They laid a domestic violence-related murder charge against a 32-year-old woman this morning.
12: The scene can only be described as confronting for all police and emergency service workers that were there.
11: The Prime Minister's given opponents a big serve in his address today to the New South Wales Labor Party conference. Anthony Albanese calling the Coalition and One Nation, defining their place by what they stand against.
13: The race to the bottom that all three right-wing parties are caught up in. They are the axis of grievance.
11: And storms threaten to upend the Salute to America celebration in Washington. President Trump eventually appearing for his 250th anniversary of U.S. independence speech.
14: 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Thank you. God bless you all.
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15: And overall, it's nearing full-time at Combank, where the Eels are leading Manly 22-14. The Knights turning to their depth in the absence of Origin stars Caelan Ponga and Bradman Best. Fletcher Sharp shifting to fullback, while Fletcher Hunt starts in the centres for the clash against the Dolphins. Coach Justin Holbrook is confident they'll do the job.
16: Really happy with the makeup of our side this week against an informed Dolphins side.
15: NRLW, where the Warriors were too strong for the Bulldogs, 32-10. West Tigers clinching a 28-16 victory over Para. In the AFL, at last check, St Kilda leading Essendon by 21 points in the second quarter at Marvel. France advancing to the quarterfinals at the FIFA World Cup with a 1-0 win over Paraguay. Morocco eliminating co-host Canada 3-0. Elise Perry's racing the clock to be fit for Australia's T20 World Cup final against England overnight at Lords. The veteran all-rounder is battling a quad issue. And the Thunderbirds have clinched a third Super Netball title in 4 years, crushing the Vixens 61-40. That's Ford. I'm Harrison Preeve.
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17: Top of 28 today, looking for an overnight low of 17 to head us into Monday. Monday, a partly cloudy morning on the cards with a top of 27, overnight low of 17 into Tuesday. No rain expected on our cards till later in the week. We've got a few partly cloudy mornings. The rest of the week looking nice and sunny with a tops of 26.
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20: It's Adam and Donnie. Happy show weekend. Woo-hoo-hoo. Hope you're having a great one. We've got some highlights from last week's breakfast shows, including a segment that we call Are We Dating? If you're in one of these situations where you're seeing someone but you're not sure if you're official, get in touch with us. We can sort it out for you.
21: We would love to. We did it again this week. George and Sarah came on the show and it was awkward.
20: Yeah.
21: It was very awkward, but an ultimatum was posed at the end of it, so find out what happened there. Also, a joint statement was released by Adam and I. There's a video circulating online that we had to get in front of.
20: And I think Donnie misinterpreted what joint statement means.
21: Well, we had to put out a statement together.
20: Yeah, but he thought it meant we take turns in saying a word each and forth in a statement.
21: I don't know how it works. I don't work in PR, mate.
20: You don't know, do you?
21: No, I don't.
20: You don't. Also, we set up a mobility scooter race with Ray Nichols. He's 91 years old. He comes on our show all the time with his footy tips. We set up a race.
21: Yeah.
20: Him versus us in the scooters.
21: And he was very, very cocky.
20: God, he got excited about it, didn't he?
21: He's very cocky. Apparently, he's at the home right now tinkering with his scooter.
20: Yeah, that's got to be cheating.
21: It has to be.
20: But anyway, enjoy the hour. It's Adam and Donnie, Star 106.3. Have a great weekend. When

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1: Same.
0: Luckily, someone hit reheat on Adam and Donnie. 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
2: We've got George and Sarah on the phone right now to bring you up to speed. It's very murky out there in the world right now. No one really knows what's up, what's down when it comes to the world of dating. And the question, are we actually dating, gets brought up quite a bit.
3: I've brought it up several times, and usually the answer is, there's better boys out there. I'd rather just keep it cash.
2: Well, we've got... It's rough that your long-term girlfriend's saying that to you. We've got George on the phone right now. He was just talking to us. He's been seeing a girl named Sarah for about a month, month and a half. And Sarah has agreed to come on the show, which we're very, very grateful for. So good morning to you, Sarah.
4: Hey, guys. How are you?
2: We're doing good. So, George, mate, we might just give the floor over to you, mate, because I think you got a big question to ask her.
5: Yeah. Hey, says... So I've been talking to the boys about, you know, I guess what we are and what we've been doing. I mean, it's been, you know, what a fun month and everything. I guess I just wanted clarification because it's just not real clear. But, like, I'm kind of, I don't know, I'm putting myself out there and putting it all on the line, but I'm really into what we're doing. I just don't think we've got a label on it, and I kind of want to know where we're going with it.
4: What? You just made that sound like we're just having fun, which is exactly what that is.
5: Okay. Yeah, I mean, look, okay, yeah, so we're having fun, I get that, but, like...
4: Yeah, so, to spell it out for you, like, we're not exclusive. I've been seeing other people, because you didn't lock it down.
5: All right. How many other people? What do you mean?
4: That's my business.
2: Sarah, sorry. We'll just jump in here for a second. Sorry, George. That was uncomfortable. So, Sarah, have you not been exclusively seeing George for the last month or so?
4: Let's clarify. A month? Like, I read between the lines.
2: Okay.
5: I don't think I
2: should
5: say that.
2: So, George, you were saying to us that, like, you guys are talking every single day. She'll stay over once or twice a week.
5: Yeah, like, you've been in my place. I've been in your place. You've met my parents. Like, it's, I don't know. Like, how else do I spell out that we're committed to each other? I don't get it.
4: Ask me properly, not over the radio.
6: So it sounds like George maybe is more into this being exclusive than Sarah. Am I picking that up correctly?
5: It sounds like it. Yeah.
4: Well, if George wants to get serious, he needs to start being serious.
2: Well, but hold on, Sarah.
4: Just having sleepovers. Come on, date me.
2: I just want to pick up on something else you said here. So you guys have only been seeing each other for a month and a half, but you're saying you want him to be serious. But didn't you just say that you've been seeing other people as well? That's not very serious either, is it?
4: No, but that's the thing. Like, you can't lock me down. Like, I can't just wait around in hopes you pick me. Oh. I've got other men that are happy to pick me. Oh. So lock it down.
5: Wait, what? Okay. All right.
3: Hold on. How about we go to a song here?
2: We need to.
3: Give everyone some thinking time, just some chill time.
2: George, you're still on the line, mate. Is this still something that you want? And Sarah's there too.
5: Can we? No. Well, if we're talking about it, why? Can you just stop seeing the other blokes, and I'll do what it takes to make it work. How about that?
4: You've got 2 weeks.
5: Cool. I can work with that. You got to promise that it's done, though.
4: I want to be dated properly. We're not just having sleepovers and pizza delivery.
5: You said you wanted to play FIFA. You were super into it at the time. So, like, I think that okay. I'm well within my rights.
2: Okay, guys, you know what? This is what we're going to do. This has been excruciatingly painful for a Monday morning. But we want to be... The two-week thing, just, I'll be honest... Alarm bells in my ears are going, it's strange, but
3: ultimatum.
2: This is what we might do. We might pause this and we might check back in with you guys in 2 weeks and see how things are going. Can we get a commitment from you two that you'll come back on the show?
5: I mean, yeah, I'll do it.
4: Depends how
2: I go. Okay, we'll let you go sort out your, have an awesome fortnight, and then hopefully we'll talk to both of you and I'm sure whatever happens at the pizza nights is less awkward than whatever just happened here. But thank you guys for coming on the show.
6: Appreciate it.
4: Yeah.
5: Yeah, thanks, boys.
1: Missed Adam and Donny? That's on you. Reheated Adam and Donny? That's on us. Star 106.3.
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11: 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Weirdly, yes. 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

0: can't get enough of Adam and Donny, therapy is an option. 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
1: Tonight at the Mad Cow Tavern is Mr. Budgies. Donny and I will be hosting. We actually wanted to call some people in here.
2: Yeah.
1: And make a bit of a statement, actually.
2: We do need to make a bit of a statement. There was a video that surfaced of Adam and I in Budgie Smugglers, and it momentarily affected ticket sales in a negative way.
3: Yeah,
2: we thought it would be good, but we have made a joint statement.
1: Yes.
2: And we'd like to read it now.
1: And can I say, please don't go to the Mad Cow socials and look at the video.
2: Please don't.
1: Don't do it. It's already caused enough damage.
2: Enough damage. So we've made this together, but ads, I've just sent you over this.
1: Yes.
2: I've just split it, so it's a true joint statement.
1: Gotcha, yeah. Yep. Hi, everyone. Adam here.
2: Hi, everyone. Donny here.
1: Thank you for joining us today as we issue a formal,
2: heartfelt
1: apology
2: to our friends,
1: family,
2: and the entire Townsville community.
1: Okay, Donny, I think a joint statement's not like we take a word each, you know what I mean?
2: Everyone's here, mate, if you could just read.
1: Sorry. As you may know, a video
2: surfaced recently of us in Budgie
1: Smugglers
2: promoting the Mr. Budgie event at the Mad Cow.
1: We now
2: realize.
1: Donny. This is not how a joint statement works. You give me one word.
2: We now realise that some things
1: simply cannot be unseen.
2: To all Townsville residents, we
1: hear you.
2: And
1: we promise we.
2: I don't know if this is. You're laughing so much. I don't know.
1: No, come on. Oh, we're almost there.
2: Promise we. We'll never let
1: our flab out
2: like that again.
1: The smugglers have
2: been securely
1: locked away.
2: Thank
1: you. That's ridiculous, Donny. Let's go to local news with Bethany Ross.
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5: 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Three people have been arrested and charged with weapons offences from a property in Burdekin.
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0: Couldn't catch Adam and Donny this week? Good news. 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
2: Supercars are rolling back into town and we're getting around it in a big way. Five races in 5 days. Your chance to win, as Adam said, a share in 500 litres of fuel. We've set it up with the Good Shepherd Nursing Home. Some of the carers there, some of the employees, they're aware of this. We have a man who comes on our show every week. He's 91 years old. His name is Ray Nichols. And Adam and I want our next race to be a mobility scooter race against Ray. But there's only one man who stands between that happening and not happening, and it is Mr. Nichols, who I believe is on the phone right now. Hello, Ray.
3: Yeah, I'm pretty good. How are you, boys?
2: Good? Oh, we're good. We're fired up, Ray. Good. We're really fired up.
3: Are you?
1: We've got a need.
3: You what?
1: We've got a need for speed, Ray.
3: Yeah, fair enough, yeah.
1: We're ready to burn some rubber.
3: Burn some rubber?
1: Yes.
3: Oh, that'll be good. Make sure you've got high octane fuel in it.
2: Well, Ray, we've called Simone. We've called the home. We know there'll be a crowd there, and we want to challenge you officially to a race in the Good Shepherd Nursing Home car park on mobility scooters. Are you in?
3: That'll be good. We'll be looking forward to it.
1: How about this? How about we raise the stakes, Ray? Winner gets a bottle of Shivers Regals for the winner.
3: That'll be good. Hey, make sure I draw the inside, won't you?
2: So you want the inside lane?
3: Yeah, I want the inside lane. Don't tell anybody it's a shorter lane.
1: No, of course not.
3: Just have to draw.
2: We've just told 25,000 odd people, but
3: I'll see the gardener here and see if he can tune the motor up a bit.
1: Look out. He's going to tinker with his gear.
3: We'll have to get that organised.
2: Okay. There might be some people betting on the race. Do you reckon you'd be the favourite, or would we be the favourite?
3: I don't know. I think I'd go close to being favourite.
1: Oh, look out. He knows
3: I think I would.
2: Yeah. Is that just based on the fact that you've won the only time that we've done this before?
3: Yeah. Looking forward to it.
2: Sounds like
3: I'll go and get the mechanic to make sure the motors are tuned.
2: Well, sounds like you've been getting around the home, talking a bit of smack, so I guess we'll just leave you with this.
3: Thank you.
1: Wait. Ray,
2: he was
3: you there?
1: Yeah, we're still here.
2: No,
1: Donnie was just
2: going to... It kind of doesn't work now.
1: He was going to talk smack.
2: You're going down, Ray.
3: Okay, thank you.
1: Thank you, Ray.
3: Bye.
1: See you soon, mate. Love your work.
2: And he's gone. He didn't even let me talk smack.
1: He's not interested in your smack, mate.
2: All right, 1-300-00-1063. This is how it's going to go down. If you pick Ray and he wins, you get 100 litres of fuel. If you pick Adam and I and we win, you get 100 litres of fuel. Our phone number is 1-300-00-1063. We have Tareen and Mal on the line. Tareen, who do you want, us or Ray?
4: I want Ray.
2: Oh, Tareen!
1: I mean, it's annoying, but I can understand.
4: He sounds like a little comedian.
2: Oh, so
1: he's got more experience with the scooters, to be fair. And I think he's dipped the inside lane.
2: This is foolish, Mal. You've just Bradbury'd into 100 litres of fuel. That's what's just happened there, Mal. How do you feel about that?
5: Got robbed.
2: You got robbed? Mal, you got asked.
1: Come on, we can do it for you, Mal. Believe in us.
5: All right, I'll give it a go. All right.
2: Mal, Ray.
5: All right, boys, you can do it.
2: Ray's 91.
1: Thanks.
2: We're not even 91 combined. We've got age on our side, Mal.
5: But you need experience those things, eh? You know that, eh?
2: Mal, you're not being much of a teammate here.
1: You've got to back us in. You've got to back us in. Have faith.
5: I'm backing you all the way then, all right?
2: Okay. Well, Mal, you're locked in on Team Adam and Donnie, reluctantly.
1: It says in our system that, Mal, you're a Blues supporter.
2: There we go. You're used to losing, so if we go down, you'll feel right at home.
1: Yeah.
2: All right, Mal, you're on our team. Tareen, you're on Team Ray. We'll let you know next week who's won 100 litres of fuel. Lock it in.
5: All right. Go, boy.
4: Thank you,
1: guys. We're locking more races throughout the week as well, so more chances to win that 100 litres of fuel.
6: 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Your boys Adam and Donnie left a mess, so we reheated it. 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
16: I'm John Fabris. 250th anniversary independence celebrations have been crowned in Washington with what was aimed to break the record for the largest fireworks show. Earlier, President Trump delivered his speech.
17: Tonight our country is stronger, freer, richer, safer and prouder than ever before.
16: A 32-year-old woman's charged with domestic violence murder over the death of a 4-year-old boy at Wyong on the New South Wales Central Coast. Police found his body inside a unit.
18: We owe that to that little boy to make sure that we get the exact circumstances and present them to the court in due course, and that is the focus over the coming days and weeks.
16: And intense monitoring remains on the New South Wales mid-north coast where a giant petrel tested positive for H5 bird flu. Agriculture Minister Moriarty.
19: We're ramping up our surveillance to make sure that we are actively looking for any other cases. We're providing information to the public to report in any sick birds that they found.
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20: The Eels have rattled Manly with an upset 23-14 victory in their NRL encounter at CommBank. Fullback Isaiah Iongi finishing with a try and a crucial try-saving tackle.
21: Coach pretty much spoke to us before the game, pretty much to say just to get numbers in the frame, wherever, if it's on the ball or without the ball, just to get as many jerseys as we can in the frame. And I thought I made the tackle at the start, but I think Jordan Samarani, he saved the try at the end there.
20: On Fox League, live action, the Knights leading the Dolphins 12-0 approaching halftime. AFL St Kilda leading Essendon by 65 points in the third quarter at Marvel. The Roos up by 4 over Port Adelaide in the opening term. And a fitness cloud hangs over Elise Perry ahead of Australia's Women's T20 World Cup final against England. The veteran all-rounder battling a quad complaint in the lead-up to the decider overnight at Lords. Aussie captain Sophie Molyneux hoping she might still be in a position to bat.
22: You know, her T20 World Cup so far with the bat has been incredible, really. She's won a couple of games for us there.
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15: Joyce Main Townsville, your home of the latest in computer and mobile technology. 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
0: Top of 28 today, looking for an overnight low of 17 to head us into Monday. Monday, a partly cloudy morning on the cards with a top of 27, overnight low of 17 into Tuesday. No rain expected on our cards till later in the week. We've got a few partly cloudy mornings. The rest of the week looking nice and sunny with a tops of 26.
6: All right. Good morning, Townsville and North Queensland.
15: And welcome to the show Adam and Donnie insist was better the second time.
19: We'll see. This is Adam and Donnie Reheated on Star 106.3.
7: Yeah.
1: Adam and Donny, hope you're having a wonderful long weekend. We've got some highlights to play for you this hour, including our afternoons girl, Jade, came
8: Yes, yes, Jadie McDonald. She hates it when you say her last name. I'm going to do it more.
1: I didn't know that.
8: Well, no, we're at the Mad Cow hosting Mr. Budgies on Thursday night and Friday morning as well.
1: Cool.
8: But I called her, I said, it's Jade McDonald from Star 106.3. She goes, don't say my full name. I said, Jade, I don't want to freak you out, but you broadcast to tens of thousands of people every day. They know who you are.
1: That is weird.
8: They know you are. But anyway, Jade's single if you're interested. She's a catch.
1: And that's her full name if you want to find her on social.
8: Yes, but she also has a bit of a list of different hoops you need to jump through if you do want a shot at that crown. She gave us her ick list, and Bethany Ross, our newsreader, was in here as well. And it was full.
1: Yeah.
8: It was a full list.
1: There are a couple of things on there that you or I do as well.
8: So yeah, like breathing.
1: All humans do it, to be fair.
8: Also, it was a Tuesday, so the blame game was back, and we had Laura call up. Can you call dibs on someone was the question we were asking, and got a bit uncomfortable. She got very fired up.
1: Yeah, she did. Also, it's July. You may be doing dry July, just so everyone knows. I'm out.
8: Yeah, we're out.
1: Mad cow. That'll do it to you.
8: But
1: I made a song. I'm calling it Dry Thumping instead of Tub Thumping by Chumbawamba.
8: That's the word that you're supposed to
1: get. So that's on the way. Adam and Donnie, Star 106.3. You have a great weekend.

0: the weird bits, and the bits we probably shouldn't play again. It's Adam and Donny Reheated on Star 106.3.
1: We also have our newsreader Bethany Ross and our afternoons announcer Jade in the room. Good morning, team.
2: Hello.
3: We need some information out of you two here because last week we're talking about our promotions manager Jake. He'd been using ChatGPT to write his responses to different matches that he had on dating apps, and we asked you this, Jade, and this is what you said.
4: You're definitely in the camp of you can't use AI.
2: You can't do that. Okay.
1: It'd be a big no from you if you found out the person you're talking to through an app was actually a computer.
2: Yeah, that'd be on the ick list.
3: That would be on the ick list, right? And I know that there is a few people in my life who have long lists. We're talking hundreds of things on an on a notes app on their phone. So we've brought in Jade and Beth to corroborate as well. Mm. We'd love to know what else is on the list other than using ChatGPT to try and set up dates, Jade.
2: Oh, geez. I've added that to the bottom of the list. So it's on there now, guys.
5: What's higher up on the list?
2: Higher up on the list, people who use the word me where the word my should be used, like, oh, it's me birthday. It's
5: like, same with seen.
2: It's oh, the same amount of letters.
5: I've seen him down the street.
2: Ugh. No, thank you.
5: Use proper grammar.
2: You saw.
1: Yeah. I do say me a lot. I do that.
2: Do you?
5: But do you do it ironically?
1: I'm going to get in my car. Well, it started ironically. It's like one of those things. It started ironically and then it became permanent.
2: Yeah. Get it off. The saying good girl. Like, oh, good girl.
1: To
2: like,
1: a human being, not a dog.
2: Yeah, it's sort of like, I feel like a dog. I don't like it.
5: In what context?
2: Oh, you know how it's like. It's like.
5: You know what I mean, though? If it's like, oh, yeah, I don't know, if it's like a work-related thing or you're at a networking event or you met someone, you're like, oh, yeah, I'll just go grab that for you. And they're like, oh, good girl.
2: Yeah, yeah.
5: Hate that.
2: Don't say that to
5: no.
2: me.
5: No.
2: Wow. Yeah.
5: Get just your mind out of the gutter, darling. Yeah.
3: I saw Beth physically recoil when you said
5: get
3: it. That's
5: your
3: all I'm
5: mind
3: saying.
5: Out of the gutter.
2: Another one, people who talk really slow, just like spit out. Like, hurry. Okay. Hurry up. Job's on. Like,
3: job's on.
2: Come on. You know, like we're busy. Talking. We're conversating.
3: This is so good. Like,
2: they're like
5: what
2: that.
5: You're
2: like
5: doing.
2: What you're doing
5: that,
2: right
5: what
2: now.
5: What you're doing right
3: that's
5: now.
3: That's too slow of a pace, okay.
2: You want me to spitfire a few? People raising their voice, people chewing loudly, breathing, snoring.
3: Breathing?
2: Just hearing them.
5: Oh, like, Donnie. Donnie's on that ick list then.
2: Vapors.
3: Oh.
2: Slow walkers.
1: Oh, yeah, that really grinds my gears right there. Oh, get out of the way.
2: I don't know if that's an ick. It's more of a lifestyle choice.
5: What about when guys get knocked over by waves too easily at the beach?
1: What? That's so specific.
3: What?
2: That's an ick.
5: Why does that give you? It gives me such an ick. I'm like, be a man. Like,
3: so if I'm being
2: strong.
3: So if I'm at Picnic Bay or Alma Bay and I'll go into the surf and it's a windy day.
5: And you're trying to come out and the waves knock you down.
1: That's so out of nowhere. That's I wasn't expecting
3: very
1: that.
3: Very specific.
5: Or I see your little legs treading water underneath.
2: No. Love it.
3: I can't tread water.
5: Well, that's an ick as
3: Would
5: well.
3: Would you rather me drown? What are we doing here? Is that the whole list?
2: No, there's a few more. People being rude to hospitality workers.
3: That's
2: huge ick. Don't be do that. Casually spitting on the ground.
3: Okay.
2: Like
3: as
2: you're walking.
3: Yeah, that's gross.
5: So just like delinquents, really.
2: Yeah.
3: So, but I've got to be honest, between breathing, snoring, swimming, waves, there's no one left for you to date.
2: That's so fine. I'm happy alone.
6: We've just scraped the show together. And we mean just. 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

0: Missed Adam and Donny? That's on you. Reheated Adam and Donny? 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
2: Order!
3: Ask the question. We're trying to figure out who's being more unreasonable. Are you allowed to call dibs when you have a crush on someone? That's the question that young Laura from Rasmussen is going to be asking this morning. She joins us on the phone right now. Good morning, Laura. Tell us the story.
4: So, I have this guy that I know, and I was telling my friend about him. I was like, oh, there's this guy that I'm really into, and we've been talking a little bit for like the past couple of weeks. And she was like, oh my God, yeah, I know him. That's so good. So, about a week ago, I noticed that he was kind of backing off, not really talking to me as much as he used to. Mm. And then I found out that the friend that I told about him had gone and hooked up with him and slept with him and was telling all of our friends, oh, I don't need to tell Laura. I don't need to tell Laura. Like, it doesn't matter. Like, they were never actually together.
3: And so now you're in a situation where she doesn't feel like she needed to tell you at all, and you feel like she shouldn't have done it at all. So when you said the first time, oh, there's this guy, like how much does dibs work here, really?
4: I told her about him and told her that, you know, I was going to try to get this happening and, like, I was talking to him and I liked him.
5: I feel like if you've disclosed to a friend that you like someone and you're interested in them and you have feelings, it's not necessarily a dibs thing. It's more just respect for the other person to say, all right, you've very obviously disclose that to me. I have no doubt about your feelings for this person. Of course you should have backed off.
3: How close of friends are we talking?
4: Like, I would say, like, a big circle of friends.
5: Did she reply to you when you were sharing with your friend and say, hey, I'm actually interested in him too? Or did she just do the sneaky and not even tell you?
4: Of course she didn't say anything. If she did like said person, then I would have had no idea.
6: Wow. Do you think she's that kind of type of person that didn't even like him until you mentioned
5: him?
6: Yeah.
5: Oh,
6: you're like, oh,
4: 100%.
3: Oh, I don't know. How long does... Okay, fair enough. So what did we say, a couple of weeks here?
4: Like probably like a month, yeah.
3: A month. How long does dibs last? How long does dibs last?
5: Well, if she's still pursuing...
3: Because I know in my case, some people thought they had dibs on me for 2 years. Okay. You can't have dibs forever.
5: This is why I don't think you're a very good...
4: girl, dibs should last forever unless there's a conversation.
5: I know. I like what you're saying, though. Unless there's a conversation, yeah. There should be a mature adult conversation where she came to you and said, hey, I know you expressed that you like that guy. I've actually developed feelings for him as well. How should we go about this? I want to, you know, respect you as a friend.
3: So who are you saying is being more unreasonable, Beth?
5: Her friend's being more unreasonable. Absolutely.
3: See, that's where I think you got it wrong here. I think it's the guy. I think this guy's come between two girls.
6: Oh, look
3: at that. And that guy knew that Laura was into him, and he knew that Laura's friend was Laura's friend. And I can't believe Beth's missed an awesome opportunity to gong the guy here. I think it's the guy.
6: You've never been in a sandwich like this before, don't you?
5: Do you know who we're talking
6: yeah,
5: to?
6: Yeah, oh, exactly.
3: I have never been sandwiched in this predicament, but I think the guy's...
5: pretty sure you have.
3: I think it's the guy's fault. Laura, I think it's the guy's
6: Laura,
3: fault.
6: Laura, does the guy know that you secretly like him?
4: Oh, 100%.
6: Oh, he does.
3: It's the guy's fault.
4: He did, yeah.
3: I'll tell you what,
4: and
3: Laura.
4: And he knew that my friend was my friend as well.
3: I'll tell you what we're going to do, Laura. So you can forget about your friend, forget about the guy who I think is in the wrong here. We're going to give you a double pass to Live on the Lawns this weekend.
5: Ooh.
3: So you can go find a new guy.
4: Oh,
5: yeah.
4: You.
3: Go find a new guy.
5: And don't tell your friend about him.
3: And if you see a girl out there with a t-shirt that says, hey, I'm Laura and I hate my friend, she's single. So
6: the guy's name isn't Donnie, is it?
1: Fresh content? Absolutely not. Entertaining? Weirdly, yes. Adam and Donnie, reheated on Star 106.3.
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11: Hi, I'm Hannah Davies. Australia and England lock horns overnight in the Women's T20 World Cup final at Lords. Captain Sophie Molyneux says lifting the trophy would cap off a special campaign.
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11: 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Tanya Wilson crowned MVP with a dominant defensive display.
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0: caught nothing this week is everything. Reheated and questionably preserved. Adam and Donnie, reheated on Star 106.3.
1: It's the 1st of July. Donnie, have you ever done dry July?
2: Nah.
1: I did it once, and the hardest bit is there are 31 days in July, and when you're counting down those days and you get to the very end, that day hurts.
2: Yeah, it does.
1: My friend, that day hurts.
2: Why?
1: It's just an extra day that you just got to abstain.
2: The 31st,
1: yeah,
2: right.
1: The 31st, an extra day of the month that you got to abstain away from the beers.
2: Yeah, that's okay.
1: Do you think maybe I should do it? I mean, I still could. I haven't had a drink this morning.
2: He's still on the clock.
1: So
2: it's still possible. Yeah. 6 hours in, he's kicking goals.
1: DryJuly.com for all the deets. You can raise money to help fight cancer, or you can just do it as a personal challenge. But I don't know, maybe I should try and get through it this weekend, one weekend at a time.
2: Okay, yeah.
1: Because we go to a lot of events and there's often a lot of alcohol around. It is quite difficult to stay away from.
2: It is. It surrounds us. It encapsulates us constantly.
1: So I do want to offer a big tribute to those that are partaking in Dry July with a song tribute. You know, I know that you love my song tribute.
2: Is this something that the community's asked for?
1: Yes. Yes, I believe so.
2: Okay.
1: Yeah, like not verbally, but I just think I'm picking up something for the community.
2: I see.
1: Osmosis.
2: So this is for the dry Julys out
1: there. This is
2: for
1: the dry Julys, right? You got all these, you know, drinking songs for drinking. What about non-drinking
2: songs?
1: You know, tub thumping, but sober version. Would you like to hear it?
2: I'd love to.

0: surprisingly good.
1: You think? You like it? Oh, he actually likes it today.
0: In the world of AI slop.
1: It's not AI.
0: There's a lot of stuff going on there. You got different vocals and everything.
1: It's all me, mate. There's no AI involved.
0: That's beautiful.
1: Thank you, Donnie.
0: That almost makes me want to do it.
1: Oh, wow.
0: Almost.
2: The chaos, the laughs, the questionable decisions. All back again. Adam and Donnie reheated on Star 106.3.
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27: Hello, everyone. It's 6 o'clock on Sunday night, which means this is True Crime Tonight across the network. I am your host, Michelle Laurie. I'm here with my producers, Matthew Tankard and Ruby Bartzis. We're here every Sunday night from 6 till 7 with true crime stuff.
28: Yes, indeed.
27: Yes, book recommendations, documentary recommendations. We've got something new tonight, Ruby.
29: Yes, we do. We have Michael Adams coming on to talk about this month's crime from
27: History.
29: That's what I'm looking for.
27: This month in crime, let's call it, because he does an historical podcast called Forgotten Australia, and it's so fascinating. He tells us about crimes that happened 100 years ago, 200 years ago, 50 years ago. It's all good stuff, because you just got to keep saying to yourself, how without mobile phones?
28: Yeah.
27: That's what the whole show really just makes you think, doesn't it?
28: Because he's been a godsend for us. He's done so many episodes for Australian True Crime.
27: We do love him.
28: But it is so funny when you hear about detectives from back then. It's just like they're just operating on a hunch.
27: Yeah. You know? No CCTV, no mobile phones, no towers. How did they solve anything? Well, he will tell us all about it coming up later in the show. Also coming up, we're going to talk about the Idaho 4 case. This is a case that I've been fascinated with since it happened. And that was the murder of 4 college students in a town called Moscow, Idaho. There's a man called Brian Koberger who is now going to spend the rest of his life in jail. He's been convicted of these crimes. In fact, he confessed to these crimes, but there are still many questions about them. And we have one of the victims' mothers on the show, Christy Gonsalves. She's joined by a lady called Tracy Brocco, and they have started a foundation. We will tell you all about it later in the show. But next up, we're talking a book recommendation. This is an Australian book written by an Australian lady about missing people, missing persons. That's coming up next on True Crime Tonight.

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2: Around Australia, you're listening to True Crime Tonight. True Crime Book Club, guys, I've got another book. This is not a new book exactly, but it's a brilliant book. There's two of them, actually. Two books called Simply Missing by an Australian lady called Nicole Morris, who we love.
3: She's one of the few people who have actually, like, cared about something and has moved the needle on so many people's lives.
2: You're so right. Because missing persons cases are frustrating by their very nature, and they oftentimes drag on and on and on. By the time someone's listed as long-term missing, we should go through the stats because they're really interesting. But about 30,000 Australians go missing every single year. Most of those, about 98% of them, turn up one way or another within a week, let's say a week or two. So I think in order to be called long-term missing, it has to be 2 or 3 months. So it's still a significant number of people every year who simply vanish and their family, nobody knows where they are. And it can go on for decades, if not indefinitely. Although with DNA improvements, I think those stats are getting better. But they're the stats. And yes, kids do run away. Yes, people do forget to call home because when they change their plans, all these things do happen. But we also know that sometimes it can be hard to get police interested. Even if you're saying to them, I'm telling you, I know this kid, she has not run away, something terrible's happened. There are plenty of families who'll tell you that all those narratives actually get in the way of investigations. But this book, Missing, as I say, books, two books called Missing by Nicole Morris are so good. She talks to the families. She knows the families because she runs Facebook groups and all that. So she knows these families very, very well.
3: She created the Missing Persons Register, right?
2: That's right.
3: Yeah.
2: Australian, yeah.
3: Australian Missing Persons Register.
2: Yeah. Because up until recently, states didn't even share information. So it was one of those silly situations.
4: Ridiculous.
2: Yeah, where Victoria could have a missing bloke and Western Australia could have unidentified remains and they never connected the two.
3: Them. Yeah.
2: They never looked to see if it could possibly be the same guy who happened to drive to Perth for some reason. So, yeah, as I say, it's getting better, but this book has some interesting stories. I have to admit, I am always interested in missing persons for the mystery of it. I mean, you know, you hear these stories and you're like, how is that possible? There's conflicting information. Someone thinks they saw the person, but someone else thinks that's impossible for various reasons. In these books, we've got Stephen Lockie, an Adelaide father who disappeared in 2004. And now his case is interesting because there are several alleged links to unsolved murders and serial killer investigations in South Australia. So if that's information that police are making public, so who knows why they're doing that. I always think there's a lot that police say to the media, hoping that just one person will read it. Rigby Fielding, a Western Australian man who disappeared after becoming involved in online dating. Increasingly volatile space.
4: Yeah.
2: If I may say so. So, these books, Missing, are very good. You know the information's accurate because, as I say, the families are involved. Nicole Morris is passionate about trying to reunite people with their missing people. Do you remember there was an unreal show on Channel 9, Missing Persons, years ago?
3: Yeah, I think so.
2: Yeah, and they, what was that lovely man who hosted it? One of those guys from
3: Grant Denyer.
2: No, duh. One of those guys from Channel 9, one of the kind of 60 Minutes-y guys,
3: oh, yeah.
2: Fabulous ones. And so they were working with the missing persons units in the police, you know, and they'd show the investigation and oftentimes they would find the person. Well, years later, I loved that show and I couldn't believe they took it off the air. Years later, I ran into a lady who was a producer on that show. She said, I'll tell you why we had to stop making that show, because so many of the people we found didn't want to be found.
3: Well, what? This is it, right?
2: Yeah.
3: It's not a crime to
2: disappear.
3: To disappear.
2: That is the other thing police say in these matters. Look, it's not a crime to disappear. And I always thought, who would do that? Surely that's a tiny fraction of people. But she said, I'm telling you, the number of people that we would find, even sometimes go through the whole process of the reunion, only for them to ring us back and go, I don't want that on your show. I don't want to see my family. There's a reason I disappeared. and they disappear again.
4: See, I feel like when you hear missing persons, you just think the worst.
2: Right.
4: Like something bad's happened. I didn't even think of it in that perspective, but yeah. Such a good outlook because, yeah, well, if you just want to run away and want to start a new life, then who's stopping you?
2: Good point, Ruby. In a way, it's optimistic, an optimistic outcome, isn't it?
3: Yeah.
2: I certainly never thought of it.
3: But, you know, there's so the flip side of that, though, of there's like an era of, I think, the 70s to maybe the early 90s of the northern beaches in New South Wales, where so many women were, declared missing for basically what the police saying there. They're going, they just wanted to start a new life. They wanted to cut and run. They didn't want to have kids.
2: Yeah.
3: But so many of them now that they've been reinvestigated, no, they were clearly missing under suspicious circumstances,
2: well,
3: probably
2: I think
3: murdered.
2: This is why people who work in the missing persons space, if you really think about it now, they are putting out the message, if this is you, just contact someone and let us know. We're not going to drag you home. We're not going to make you get in touch with your family and spend Christmas with these people if you can't stand them. Just let us know you're alive, just to try and sift through the case files, you know?
4: Yeah.
3: We love the work that Nicole Morris does, and the name of her book is Missing, and you can also get involved with her work with the Missing Persons Register on Facebook. Coming up, we're speaking with Michael Adams from the Forgotten Australia podcast to talk about This Month in Crime. That's on True Crime Tonight.
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7: Fuel, right? You mean fuel?
6: Yes, mate, I obviously mean fuel. 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
5: We're hitting William Ross State High School, where the cast of Finding Nemo is swapping fins for sacks in an old school sack race.
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6: Pop superstar Winifred from off campus is stepping up to challenge Adam in an ice skating showdown.
9: Boys, it would be my absolute honour.
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5: We're also tearing up the turf at the Good Shepherd Nursing Home in a mobility scooter race against 91-year-old legend Ray Nichols.
10: I think I'd go close to being favourite. I want the inside lane. 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
6: And it's pure gluttony at the Townsville show for a Dagwood dog eating race against the Mayor of Townsville and Wildy.
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0: It's amazing what a little snooze will do.
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2: Around Australia, this is True Crime Tonight. One of the biggest crime stories in recent memory is the 2022 murder of four college students in the small town of Moscow, Idaho. Ethan Chapin was 20. Zana Kernodle was also 20. Kaylee Gonsalves, 21. And Madison Mogan, also 21. They became known as the Idaho Four. In December of 2022, 6 weeks after the murders, criminology student Brian Koberger was arrested and charged. Last year, he pled guilty to all four murders. But to this day, no one knows how he chose the victims, whether or not he'd ever met any of them, which one was his actual target, or how he seemed to know the layout of the house. Kaylee Gonsalves' family have always been very vocal. Recently, they've channeled their anguish into setting up a foundation in Kaylee's honour called Murder Has a Name. Kaylee's mother, Christy Gonsalves, and Foundation board member, Tracy Brocco, joined me recently on what would have been Kaylee's 25th birthday to talk about the case and the foundation.
3: You know, it's her fourth birthday that she has not been here. And, you know, as her mother, it's very hard for me not to think about those last moments, you know, what she was thinking, what she endured, you know, that the fact that she was probably very confused, probably extremely scared, terrified. And I hate that. It's terrifying that someone can actually do this to another human being.
2: The offender was apparently obsessed with serial killers, was studying criminology, was doing a specific course about serial killers. I guess the other thing about there being no trial is there are so many questions. Are these questions important to you, Christy, or just to me as a busybody true crime person? The questions about how did he choose the girls? How did he? Why?
3: Every single question drives me crazy.
2: Yeah.
3: Every single question. And, you know, like I talked to some of the other families, you know, and they're like, I don't care. It doesn't matter. None of it's going to bring. So there are different aspects, you know, because there's four different families.
2: Yeah. And, we all cope differently. Know,
3: I mean, I want to know everything that happened to Kaylee. I do want to know that. Almost every single day we talk about, what about this? Do you think it was this? Do you think it was that? No, I would, you know, like we, you know, and we've talked to the investigators and we are left without answers that personally for myself will torment me for the rest of my life or until maybe one time he does a jailhouse interview. Who knows? I mean, I have hopes that maybe, probably not anytime soon, but eventually, you know, he might get to a place where he says, okay, you know, I'll talk and it will make sense. And we will, you know, say, you know what? That makes sense. Not make sense. There's nothing to make sense of why he murdered them.
2: Yeah.
3: But his thought process, like somewhat makes sense. Like, you know, you know, of why he went in there, when he started following, you know, when was the beginning of the end? You know, was it, you know, I saw Kaylee one day in early June. She was walking the dog. I wound up just kind of following her home. And that's, it was born. My idea was born. Like, what? And I know I shouldn't let it. And sometimes it's better, but it's never far. It's always right here, you know, just sitting right on my shoulder. Just,
4: I wish his parents would encourage him to do it.
3: Yeah. I do,
4: you know,
3: too.
4: Why are his parents not encouraging him to, listen, you have done this. You have pled guilty to it. At least give them this.
3: Yeah.
4: At least give them this.
2: Let's talk about the foundation, Murder Has a Name. It is, what's great about it is it's got a very clear mission statement and it's about helping people in very specific ways. Can you talk us through it, Tracy?
4: Murder Has a Name was born, obviously, from this. We definitely want to carry on Kaylee's legacy and we want her to be able to help people. And we figured the best way to help people was to help give victims like Christy and Steve were at a time with no answers, to help give answers to people that need them. So it will be where police can come, law enforcement can come and fill out an application, which we haven't gotten that on there yet. We've been focusing on fundraising because these are expensive tests. Mm. And law enforcement can come and fill out applications. And with DNA companies that we work with, once they get a quote from that DNA company, we will agree to pay for these tests that there are no funding for, which is extremely important. I mean, you have rape kits that sit on shelves for too long. It means the offender's just out there reoffending. You know, police, they're very busy and they have a ton of cases. It's not just one case per detective. It's several cases. So it gets backlogged.
3: This is exactly what Kaylee would have wanted, you know, for us to get these answers. So is what happens is like our local law enforcement, they're most of them are extremely underfunded. Mm. So, you know, they have what is called CODIS, and there's certain levels of CODIS, mm-hmm. and they run it through CODIS, which is, you know, previous offenders, violent crimes that are in there. They get no match.
5: So they take DNA from every violent criminal. Everyone who's convicted of a violent crime has to give a DNA sample, right? And that goes on this database called CODIS.
3: Yes, but we have actually found out that a lot of times the police don't even have time to upload that to CODIS.
5: Oh, no.
3: So they don't find this person in CODIS. You know, it kind of draws pretty slow for them. They're kind of like, and some do have some local labs that they could go to. Most don't. So then you're looking at a private lab. And for the most part, they don't pay for the private lab. And that's what we work with is the private labs.
5: Tracy, so tell us, can you just summarize what would you like us to do? What do we need to do? I know a lot of our listeners are going to want to support you guys in your project. We've talked about uploading our DNA. Donate. We can donate on the website. Murder Has a Name.
4: Yes, just that's donate, upload your DNA, and just talk about us. Spread the word. Just
3: share
4: know
3: us.
4: That we're share us. We're doing it for every victim out there, past, present, and future. We are trying to help all three of those categories. And the more help we can get, the more we would appreciate it.
5: Thank you to our guests, Tracy and Christy. 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Thank you for listening to True Crime Tonight across Australia. 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
3: Bye.
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1: This is TikTok Trending, and I'm Petho with what's blowing up on your feed right now. All right, this one has been everywhere, and you'll see a lot of people posting it with the caption, R&B-aholic. See what they've done there? And showing you their love, the smooth vibes. 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Baby, baby.

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1: Keith, we're thinking about having a Dagwood dog race. 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
2: Probably Donnie, I'd
1: Thanks,
2: say.
1: Mate. Yeah, I walked into that.
3: And why do you say that, Keith?
1: We don't need to get the follow-up on that, Keith.
2: Yeah, no, I just look I got more going in than you.
3: Thank you,
1: no,
3: mate.
1: That was very rude, Adam.
3: No, you asked.
1: What you were doing.
3: You
1: there.
3: Asked him.
1: I didn't ask the follow-up, though, did I?
3: I was just curious. Just asking questions. It's my job.
1: That's not true. All right, Carl.
3: It's all right.
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1: Hey, I'm Betho. This is TikTok Trending, and I'm all over the biggest trends as seen on your TikTok. And this next track I keep seeing on my For You page, it's pure main character energy, Benson Boone with The Time of My Life. It's all about those big cinematic edits, and we are here for it. Let's play it now.

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1: What's the thing in your house that you need someone to get rid of if you are to die?
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3: My diary.
1: Oh, yeah.
3: I've got a pretty juicy secret in there. So me and my friend have been, like, best friends for so long. She found a boyfriend. I had the biggest crush on him, and we actually hooked up one night, and they're still together.
1: And you just hooked up once?
3: Yeah, we, like, decided to never speak about it again, and she doesn't know.
1: Yeah, yeah, go on, go on.
3: To be fair, I told her that I liked him first.
1: She's in the wrong. I agree. I agree. Way to flip it, Anonymous.
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1: Local supermarkets say they're ready to keep North Queenslanders supplied during cyclone season, investing in extra storage space here in Townsville. Three people have been arrested and charged with weapons offences from a property in Burdekin.
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2: You're about to hear things that can't be unheard.
12: I can't remember what I was talking about.
13: My Lord. This is what it's like.
12: Oh, my God.
13: Working with a ball of hair.
2: This is Moira and Big Trev.
14: There's never been a friend like us.
15: That's just never not funny.
12: It's the funniest thing ever.
15: Because if you haven't figured out who Big Trev is, he's the guy from Big Brother 20-something years ago.
12: Yeah.
16: 2004.
15: With the enormous fro.
16: He does. And now it's dreadlocks. Is even more and looks like a furball.
15: A Lamington furball.
16: Lamington furball.
15: Because he's old
16: exactly
15: now.
16: Right. We hope you're having a lovely weekend. Yeah. We hope to entertain you over the next little while.
12: We just did.
16: With some stories about nightmare neighbours. Mm-hmm. Who or what is the worst thing you've had to live next door to?
17: Me.
16: Absolutely.
12: Oh. And when you're counting on your fingers, hello. When you're counting on your fingers, do you use your index finger first or your thumb first when you're counting 1, 2, 3, 4, 5? It's index.
16: No.
12: And then.
16: That's not. Why?
12: Thumb. No.
16: Because then you're going backwards. One, two,
12: you're
16: three.
12: Not going backwards.
16: And the thumb's first.
12: How are you going backwards?
16: Thumb. Index.
12: Fair thumb.
15: Anyway, we're professional talkers.
16: Aren't we?
15: And we are here for the next hour to entertain you.
12: Sorry.
16: So sorry.
15: It's Moira and Big Trev.

0: for your weekend right now, Moira and Big Trev.
1: I want you to count to five, but using your hands.
2: Okay.
1: So what is the first part of your finger or thumb that you use?
2: Thumb.
1: Finger.
2: Thumb.
0: No.
2: Index finger.
1: Yeah, what? Index finger.
2: Why?
1: One, two, three, four, and then thumb.
2: So
1: last.
2: Five is the thumb.
1: Yeah, five is the thumb.
0: But you're starting at the index finger going across and then start going back again.
1: I think it's because the index finger looks like a one. So one, two, three. High five. I got brought up.
0: High four.
2: One, plus two, one. Yeah. Four plus.
1: Why would
2: thumb.
1: You use a thumb first?
2: Because it's on the side.
1: No.
2: It's the first thing on the hand.
1: The first thing is like this.
0: No, but it's
2: you know what
0: the
2: something
0: middle.
2: Else I've noticed? Is that you count with your left hand.
1: Count with my left hand?
2: Yeah.
1: It's my right hand.
2: I'm facing you.
3: Oh, we need cameras in here.
4: Oh, my God.
1: Yeah, something I've mentioned about you, Trevor. You're very dark in the night.
0: You know how when I look at you, you're back to front?
3: Oh, shush. Just stop it.
1: I look at you, Trevor. Your hair is very long. Ben, when I look at you, you look tall.
3: Like a man.
1: No, I always go index finger first. One, two, three, four, five.
2: Hand.
1: With my left hand and then with my right hand.
2: All right.
0: You just held up your left hand. When you
1: yeah,
0: said with your right hand.
3: I'm confused.
1: Yeah, I always go index finger first, always. Number one, because you when you're pointing your hand in the air, I'm number one.
2: Okay.
1: You don't go, oh, I'm number one, and put your thumb up,
0: right,
1: do
0: well,
1: you?
0: If you care enough to call and weigh in on this, we'd love to hear from you.
1: But isn't that right? If you go, I'm number one, you wouldn't put your thumb up, would you?
2: No, but
1: you put your finger.
2: You're counting. You go from the outside across.
1: No.
2: Your left hand.
1: One.
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0: Moira and Big Trev, who is trying to prove how wrong he is as usual.
1: No, I'm not.
2: Mm. When you're counting, do you use your thumb or index finger first?
3: To start with, one.
2: If you're, when your boys were little, and you're giving them to the count of three to go to bed, do you go one for thumb first, or do you go one with your finger up, pointy finger first? You do pointy finger first, wouldn't you?
0: I go count of five. What does that mean?
2: You go one.
0: I start with my thumb. That's one.
2: You do not.
3: I start with my thumb.
2: You.
3: Yeah, yeah, absolutely.
2: Oh, yeah.
3: Every chance. Every, yes.
2: You two are just rage baiting me.
3: One.
2: Oh. You go one.
3: Two.
2: You just did it.
3: Oh.
2: Oh.
3: I feel dirty. Ew.
0: Anyway, well, how do you start counting? With a thumb or a finger? That's the question.
2: Maddie, how do you start counting?
3: Thumb. Oh.
4: Trev, you are off your head, mate.
2: You're off your head.
4: Mate, I'm sitting out at the backyard having a cold Great Northern and some beef jerky, and I'm telling you now, when you count, you go thumb, and then you continue.
2: Yeah,
4: you don't start with the pointy finger. What the hell, mate?
2: You always start with your pointy finger. You don't start with your thumb.
4: Open that hand, Moisey. Yeah. Open the hand with the five fingers and slap him.
3: Oh, slap. Okay. All right, I can do that.
2: Yeah. Like with the finger first.
0: Good on you, Maddie. We appreciate that.
3: Ellie, what do you reckon? Is it thumb or index finger?
5: Index.
3: Okay.
0: Why don't you have a thumb, Ellie?
2: Oh, wow. Sorry, Ellie. Would have been hilarious if you said no.
3: Yeah,
2: but yes, finger first. Thank you, Ellie.
3: All right, Ellie, thank you very much.
2: Louisa, do you start with your index finger or your thumb when you're counting?
6: My index finger.
2: Thank you very much, Ellie.
3: What is going
2: and
3: on?
2: Louisa.
3: Oh, my gosh.
2: Thank you very much. We always like common sense on this show.
3: Mm.
0: Do we now?
3: Nikki, thumb or index finger?
6: Thumb, for sure.
3: Absolutely.
2: Yep. Do you say index finger?
3: We're giving you a thumbs up, Nikki, through the radio.
6: Thumbs up. And just to shake it up a bit, sometimes you pop both thumb and first finger out and go straight to number three.
3: Oh, you're a crazy lady.
2: Oh, wow.
6: Hey.
3: Hey.
6: Just to keep yourself sharp.
3: Oh, that's right.
2: All right. Sounds like you banged your head.
0: Well, it's two all.
2: Right.
3: That's it. All right. This is it for Roz.
2: Roz, do you start with your thumb or index finger when you're counting?
7: My left thumb is number one. I'm right-handed, but I always start with my left thumb.
3: Same.
7: But my right thumb is number six.
2: Why? Oh. That's wrong.
3: So hang on, when you count to ten.
0: Oh, no, that's
7: right. Tell me I'm wrong. Yeah, if I'm using one hand, I'll use left hand and go
2: finger.
7: Thumb first.
3: Yeah, thumb first, yeah.
7: And then the thumb is number six. If I'm using two hands.
3: Yeah.
7: My right thumb is always number six.
3: Mm-hmm. Yeah.
2: Have you got kids,
7: so
2: Ross?
7: I go thumb and then thumb.
3: You're saying.
7: No, I'm smart.
2: No, I'm just saying. Do you have kids? Like, if you're yelling at your kids.
7: I learn from everybody else's
3: Yeah, good on you.
7: That's
3: good on you, Ross. Thank you for settling
2: that for
3: us. Sorry
2: for being wrong, Ross, but you're wrong.
3: No.
0: Ross, you are correct.
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9: And we're getting in the spirit with five races in 5 days for your chance to score 500 litres of liquid gold.
10: Fuel, right? 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
9: Yes, mate, I obviously mean fuel. 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
11: Let's do it. 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
9: Pop superstar Winifred from off campus is stepping up to challenge Adam in an ice skating showdown.
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0: This is Moira and Big Trev.
1: Current affair last night. It's always on at our place. Mm. And they had, like, they've always got such great stories. You know, nightmare neighbours, how much sugars and orange juice, all the really big issues. But this lady last night, so two neighbours were fighting. There is a garbage bin which is chained to a tree. Mm-hmm. So one of the ladies, I love the way it's described in this particular clip as well. She's dressed up to go to a birthday party. So she's in a beautiful pink dress, but she's holding a chainsaw.
2: Oh, and heels.
1: Yeah, and heels. Okay. Have a listen.
3: Dolled up and dangerous.
4: Stop!
3: Danielle's dressed in high fashion for some high drama. When chainsaw meets Katua.
5: What? She had the chainsaw waving it around her.
3: The mum of three seeing red.
5: My heart was beating out of control. I genuinely thought my mum was going to walk out and find me dead.
4: Move the bin and we can put the car in. Just move the f***ing bin.
1: She's got a Ryobi.
2: Oh. Oh, I thought it was like a big, chainsaw.
1: No. It's bright green.
2: It's for grass.
1: It's the chainsaw adaption that goes with the Ryobi.
2: Oh, so
1: from Bunnings.
2: So as soon as the cord runs out.
1: So she's standing there, like, flicking it around a lot.
2: Yeah.
1: But it's a Ryobi.
0: Oh. Probably still a scratcher.
1: Oh, it would.
2: What is
1: she
2: trying to cut?
1: She's trying to cut down this tree that they've got in the driveway. Yeah. I don't know why she obviously took it upon herself at this point of time to do it. But it's got the bin chained, like, and a chain around the tree.
2: Yeah.
1: And so from what I can tell from her amazing English skills is that she cannot get the car past in the driveway. So therefore, she's decided to chop the tree down.
2: So the bin and the tree
1: are blocking her driveway.
2: Oh, okay. And that's the neighbour's.
1: That's the neighbour's house. So it's a neighbour's bin. So she wants to get rid of the bin.
2: Mm. Well, let's just say, hey, can you move your bin?
1: I have no idea. I have a feeling it's because they're a little emotional, these women.
2: I have a feeling that a lot of people are stealing bins down their place because that's secured down to a tree.
1: Yeah.
2: Mm. Has the Garbo got his own key for it?
1: Or how does it work?
2: Does he pick up the whole tree?
1: He picks up the whole
2: tree. And then has to replant it.
1: Yeah.
2: How does that work?
1: Every Wednesday morning.
2: Mm. Is it a yellow or green bin lid?
1: It's red.
0: Yeah, the red.
2: Oh, the red one.
0: Garbage.
2: Garbage. Once a week. Yeah,
1: we want to know about your nightmare neighbours. Did you have someone like this who's just made no sense whatsoever?
2: No, we've always had really good neighbours. Mm. I think we would be the nightmare neighbours.
1: You are?
2: Yeah.
1: Yeah, I think we are too.
2: Because my sons...
1: To be honest, I mean, seriously, two of our cars got written off at the back of our house a couple of weeks ago.
2: My sons have got these, the booms. Oh. And whenever they go into the bathroom, it's up like 1,000%
0: music.
2: Mm. And then, yeah, they just have to turn down. But they're in there just listening to music. What I used to do when I was little, but yeah, they're like deaf in there. You have to bang on the door just to get them out of the shower. Mm. So I reckon, yeah, we'd be the neighbours.
0: Our neighbours are pretty ordinary.
1: Are they?
0: They yell over the fence when the boys are in the backyard kicking soccer ball.
1: What? Oh, do they?
0: Yeah.
2: Why?
0: Because it's too loud for them.
1: Oh, come on.
2: When they're kicking the ball around?
0: Yeah.
1: Are they smashing it against the fence?
0: Not their fence.
1: Oh, my gosh. That would be so annoying.
2: So they're reaching over the fence going, hey, stop being kids.
0: Pretty
1: stop having fun.
2: Yeah.
1: Living your life.
2: I didn't have fun when I was your age.
1: I've never have.
2: Yeah, I had to fight Trevor for dinosaur bones.
1: Nightmare neighbours, please.
0: Yep, give us a call. Get it off your chest.
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0: Right now, you got Moira and Big Trev.
1: We are talking neighbours and current affair last night. There was a lady with a chainsaw and she was trying to chop a tree down, but she was dressed for a party. It just didn't make any sense.
2: Well, people are busy.
1: Yeah, they are.
2: Yeah.
1: And obviously that tree was, that's at that point in time, it's time to get the Ryobi out.
2: Yeah.
1: And there's, you know, the lady saying, oh, she was waving it around. I thought I was going to die.
2: A lot of people out there, a little bit ADHD, head out to the party. Oh, no, I'm going to move that bin. Oh, no, I'm going to go out to a party, put my dress on.
1: It's a perimenopausal woman right
2: there.
1: Yeah,
2: they'll
1: all case study one. Jane, tell us about your nightmare neighbour, please.
3: Okay, I've had a couple. So on one side, I've had a single mum and her new boyfriend and their kids.
1: Okay. Yeah.
3: At 3 a.m., I've had a police raid next door.
2: Oh.
3: And then I had the police knock on my door to ask if I could look after the kids.
2: No way.
1: What?
3: Then a week later, two doors up from me, we had another police raid.
1: Oh, God.
2: Yeah.
3: And then the neighbour on the other side of me, she went off at her ex-partner's new wife that turned up.
2: Yeah.
3: Pick up the kids, and she decided to smash the car up and the police got called again.
2: Oh, my gosh.
1: Are you very close together as well?
3: Yes, we're on top of each other. Yeah. We're in one of the two estates up here.
0: It's like Jane from the block.
1: Oh, my gosh.
2: Hey, Claire, your nightmare neighbours, what have you got?
4: Okay, so our neighbour, she was crazy on all different levels. Like, she'd always yell at my kids when they're in the backyard, tell them to be quiet. Like, she was horrible. Anyway, one day I heard, like, these dogs barking, and she had a dog, but it you never really heard it. And I was like to my husband, I swear, like, I can hear a dog that I'm not used to. Anyway, we were kind of, like, peeking through the garage just to, like, see where the noise was coming from.
1: Mm-hmm.
4: And she had put dog noises through a speakerphone and blasted it on the speaker out of her laundry.
2: What?
4: So it was literally just dogs barking just to piss us off. It was insane.
2: Oh, my
1: that
2: God.
1: Is crazy.
2: That's ridiculous.
4: And then she saw us, obviously, catch her, and she quickly, immediately turned the dog noises off and slammed her door shut. Like,
1: oh, it was crazy. That's brilliant.
2: She sounds awesome.
1: Oh, my God.
4: We don't live next to her anymore.
1: Good. I'm glad.
2: Wow.
1: God.
2: Oh,
1: yeah.
2: Thank you, Claire. Thanks, wow. Claire.
1: Kelly, tell us about your nightmare neighbour.
5: Yes, mine's a bit like Ben's. So we moved into our place. We'd only been there a few months. It was the end of school, last day of the term for the year. And my eldest daughter had about 10 of her friends over.
2: Mm. Yeah.
5: And they were all outside playing in the pool, having fun, being kids. They're about 14.
1: Mm.
5: And we had the neighbour jump up and stick her head over the fence tell them to be quiet. Then another occasion, my two younger ones love jumping on the trampoline in the rain, and it was before school, and I'm like, yep, go jump on the trampoline before you have to get ready, and she stuck her head over again and said, can you keep it down?
2: Oh, great.
1: Yeah,
0: can relate.
1: Fun times.
5: How dare they have fun in their own home.
1: Exactly.
2: Yeah. Mm. Go find it somewhere else.
1: You're a horrible mother, Kelly.
2: Yeah.
1: Haven't let your children have fun.
2: Go to a park and have fun.
1: Get out of here.
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0: Next week with Adam and Donnie, the Townsville 500 fever has officially taken over.
1: And we're getting in the spirit with 5 races in 5 days for your chance to score 500 litres of liquid gold.
0: Fuel, right? You mean fuel?
1: Yes, mate, I obviously mean fuel. Just tell them the races.
0: We're hitting William Ross State High School, where the cast of Finding Nemo is swapping fins for sacks in an old school sack race.
2: Let's do it. 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
0: We're also tearing up the turf at the Good Shepherd Nursing Home in a mobility scooter race against 91-year-old legend Ray Nichols.
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0: Next week with Adam and Donnie, the Townsville 500 fever has officially taken over.
1: And we're getting in the spirit with 5 races in 5 days for your chance to score 500 litres of liquid gold.
0: Fuel, right? You mean fuel?
1: Yes, mate, I obviously mean fuel. Just tell them the races.
0: We're hitting William Ross State High School, where the cast of Finding Nemo is swapping fins for sacks in an old school sack race.
2: Let's do it. 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
1: Pop superstar Winifred from off campus is stepping up to challenge Adam in an ice skating showdown.
3: Boys, it would be my absolute honour.
0: She's in. We're also tearing up the turf at the Good Shepherd Nursing Home in a mobility scooter race against 91-year-old legend Ray Nichols.
4: I think I'd go close to being favourite. I want the inside lane. Don't tell anybody it's a shorter lane.
1: And it's pure gluttony at the Townsville show for a Dagwood dog eating race against the Mayor of Townsville and Wildy.
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0: It all starts Tuesday.
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3: 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So me and my friend have been, like, best friends for so long. 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
1: And you just hooked up once?
3: Yeah, we, like, decided to never speak about it again, and she doesn't know.
1: Yeah, go on, go on.
3: To be fair, I told her that I liked him first.
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1: Keith, we're thinking about having a Dagwood dog race. 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
1: Thanks,
2: say.
1: Mate. Yeah, okay. Walked into that.
3: And why do you say that, Keith?
1: We don't need to get the follow-up on that, Keith.
2: Yeah, yeah, no, I just look I top of going in the menu.
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1: there.
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3: I was just curious. Head just asking questions. It's my job.
1: That's not true, Carl.
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1: Local supermarkets say they're ready to keep North Queenslanders supplied during cyclone season, investing in extra storage space here in Townsville. Three people have been arrested and charged with weapons offences from a property in Burdekin.
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2: 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You mean fuel?
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2: 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We're also tearing up the turf at the Good Shepherd Nursing Home in a mobility scooter race against 91-year-old legend Ray Nichols.
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0: Next week with Adam and Donnie, the Townsville 500 fever has officially taken over.
1: And we're getting in the spirit with 5 races in 5 days for your chance to score 500 litres of liquid gold.
0: Fuel, right? You mean fuel?
1: Yes, mate, I obviously mean fuel. Just tell them the races.
0: We're hitting William Ross State High School, where the cast of Finding Nemo is swapping fins for sacks in an old-school sack race.
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0: She's in! We're also tearing up the turf at the Good Shepherd Nursing Home in a mobility scooter race against 91-year-old legend Ray Nichols.
4: I think I'd go close to being favourite. I want the inside lane. Don't tell anybody it's a shorter lane.
1: And it's pure gluttony at the Townsville show for a Dagwood dog eating race against the Mayor of Townsville and Wildy.
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1: Keith, we're thinking about having a Dagwood dog race. 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
1: Thanks,
2: say.
1: Mate. Yeah, okay. Walked into that.
3: And why do you say that, Keith?
1: We don't need to get the follow-up on that, Keith.
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3: mate.
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3: No, you asked.
1: What you were doing.
3: You
1: there.
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1: I didn't ask the follow-up, though, did I?
3: I was just curious. Just asking questions. It's my job.
1: That's not true, right, Carl.
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1: Local supermarkets say they're ready to keep North Queenslanders supplied during cyclone season, investing in extra storage space here in Townsville. Three people have been arrested and charged with weapons offences from a property in Burdekin.
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0: Next week with Adam and Donnie, the Townsville 500 fever has officially taken over.
1: And we're getting in the spirit with 5 races in 5 days for your chance to score 500 litres of liquid gold.
0: Fuel, right? You mean fuel?
1: Yes, mate, I obviously mean fuel. Just tell them the races.
0: We're hitting William Ross State High School, where the cast of Finding Nemo is swapping fins for sacks in an old school sack race.
2: Let's do it. 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
1: Pop superstar Winifred from off campus is stepping up to challenge Adam in an ice skating showdown.
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0: We're also tearing up the turf at the Good Shepherd Nursing Home in a mobility scooter race against 91-year-old legend Ray Nichols.
4: I think I'd go close to being favourite. I want the inside lane. Don't tell anybody it's a shorter lane.
1: And it's pure gluttony at the Townsville show for a Dagwood dog eating race against the Mayor of Townsville and Wildy.
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0: Next week with Adam and Donnie, the Townsville 500 fever has officially taken over.
1: And we're getting in the spirit with 5 races in 5 days for your chance to score 500 litres of liquid gold.
0: Fuel, right? You mean fuel?
1: Yes, mate, I obviously mean fuel. Just tell them the races.
0: We're hitting William Ross State High School, where the cast of Finding Nemo is swapping fins for sacks in an old school sack race.
2: Let's do it. 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
1: Pop superstar Winifred from off campus is stepping up to challenge Adam in an ice skating showdown.
3: Boys, it would be my absolute honour.
0: She's in. We're also tearing up the turf at the Good Shepherd Nursing Home in a mobility scooter race against 91-year-old legend Ray Nichols.
4: I think I'd go close to being favourite. I want the inside lane. Don't tell anybody it's a shorter lane.
1: And it's pure gluttony at the Townsville show for a Dagwood dog eating race against the mayor of Townsville and Wildy.
5: These young pups, they're going to be put back in their place.
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0: next week with Adam and Donnie. The Townsville 500 fever has officially taken over.
1: And we're getting in the spirit with 5 races in 5 days for your chance to score 500 litres of liquid gold.
0: Fuel, right? You mean fuel?
1: Yes, mate, I obviously mean fuel. Just tell them the races.
0: We're hitting William Ross State High School, where the cast of Finding Nemo is swapping fins for sacks in an old school sack race.
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0: She's in. We're also tearing up the turf at the Good Shepherd Nursing Home in a mobility scooter race against 91-year-old legend Ray Nichols.
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1: Local supermarkets say they're ready to keep North Queenslanders supplied during cyclone season, investing in extra storage space here in Townsville. Three people have been arrested and charged with weapons offences from a property in Burdekin.
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9: Good morning, I'm Bethany Ross here with your local news. Well, 66 fresh recruits are stepping into the front line across Queensland, joining a cohort that has now grown by 1,914 officers since the 2024 election. The new constables do bring experience from defence, trades, teaching and community services and will soon be on the beat statewide with 7 on their way to Townsville. Police Minister Dan Purdy says that every graduation means more boots on the ground supporting community safety.
10: This takes to over 1,900 new constables we've sworn into the Queensland Police Service since we came to government just over 18 months ago. We made a commitment to rebuild the front line after Labor's decade of decline, and tonight is another example of that.
9: In other news, a new report has found that Aussies living with mental health conditions do continue to face widespread stigma and discrimination. More than 10% of residents here in Townsville do have a long-term mental health condition, according to the latest census data. Nationally, around 70% of people with a mental health condition report discrimination in at least one area of their lives.
11: Stigma doesn't just appear in the workplace, it appears in relationships. People reporting judgment or social exclusion, having difficulty in getting access to housing, people reporting discrimination when seeking healthcare, which is obviously the area where you'd hope people with mental health challenges would feel the safest.
9: That's National Mental Health Commission CEO David McGrath speaking there. If you or someone you know needs support, you can call Lifeline on 13114. And finally, local community groups, charities and sporting clubs are being encouraged to apply for the Good for Good community grants. 16 community groups shared in $220,000 of funding in the last round of the Queensland Country Bank grants. It does include the Sri City Vineyard Cultural Centre here in Townsville, upgrading facilities to create a welcoming hub, celebrating Indian culture, traditions and community connections.
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13: Hi there, I'm Matt McDonald. Anthony Albanese will today sign a new regional security agreement with Fiji. The PM touched down in the island nation late yesterday. The move comes amid growing concern about China's influence in the Pacific. The PM will also visit the Solomon Islands tomorrow. Family and friends of a suburban footballer are preparing to say their goodbyes after he suffered massive head injuries during a local game in Melbourne. Nathan Fitzgerald is receiving end-of-life care following the horror incident on Saturday. Donald Trump has held a 90-minute phone call with Russian President Vladimir Putin. The talks come ahead of a crucial NATO summit in Turkey starting tomorrow. Trump reportedly offered his help to end the Ukraine war. And experts believe the slump in auction clearance rates will continue after the third straight week where less than half of all properties across the country were sold. Only 49.8% of properties up for auction went under the hammer in the last week.
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13: Australia's taken out the Women's T20 World Cup, beating host England by 7 wickets. England was sent into bat first, making 150, with the Aussies reaching the target in the 18th over. Women's number one seed Aryna Sabalenka's out of Wimbledon, going down in straight sets to Naomi Osaka. And Aussie Oscar Piastri's finished 11th at the British Formula One Grand Prix after crashing on lap one. Charles Leclerc took out the race ahead of George Russell and Lewis Hamilton. That's the latest news and sport.
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15: And good morning. Just after 6 o'clock, sunny today across Townsville, North Queensland. We've got some light winds going on. And we are heading for a high of I have no idea because it's not in front of me. Let me scroll a little bit. Oh, okay. We can handle that. Yeah. Today, high 27 degrees and overnight 16.
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15: Yes, good morning. How are you? Welcome to Monday. It is a bank holiday, public weekend. Yes, we get a day off for the show. Thank you very much. Adam and Donnie not in this morning. Now, on Friday, they just had a no-show after Mad Cow, Mr. Budgies. Today, they're actually rostered off, though. I would say if I was a good human being, I would come in and cover the boss on the Monday since he had to get up at 6 o'clock on the Friday and cover your asses. Oh, no, we're not like that here. We'll be fine. So Adam and Donnie back tomorrow, me and you till 9 o'clock. And here's the deal. Lots of Adam and Donnie reheated coming up and a load of tunes just to get you through Monday. If you don't have to be awake this morning, what are you doing? Hit snooze, roll on over. While you do that, Calvin Harris and Rihanna, this is what you came for. Bye.

0: 106.3, coming to you live from the corner of Sturt and Stanley Street in the heart of Townsville in North Queensland. I'm Stu. Good morning. Welcome to Monday. It is a long weekend. If you got excited over the weekend, maybe you went out Friday night, Saturday night, maybe you went to Live on the Lawn at the Ville yesterday and you got really excited. Why are you awake right now? You don't need to be. If you don't need to be awake, go back to bed. Trust me. Why would you be awake if you don't have to, okay? Just saying. Now, here's what I'll do. I'll let you know how you can win a share of $10,000 in the next 20 minutes, and I'll play you some great tunes just to guide and ease you into a Monday morning. Sabrina Carpenter, The Chillies, and BB Rex are coming up. Star is 106.3. Good morning.
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2: Keith, we're thinking about having a Dagwood dog race. 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

0: Lil Nas X playing on 106.3. This is Stu on your Monday. Good morning. I'm here till 9 o'clock. Danny's in from 9 with a midday mix at 12. Oh, yes. And Jade's in this afternoon from 1 o'clock. That is how Star is sounding today.
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0: Okay, so I'm the content director here, one of the managers at the radio station. It's fair to say that Adam and Donnie just use me like an ATM. Seriously, since the minute I started here, every single day, it's, can we have money for this? We've spent this. We've done this. They need to keep receipts as well. And at the end of the tax year, that's so annoying, right? So last week, they came to me and they were asking for some money. And I was like, you guys just use me like an ATM. And then I saw a glint in Adam and Donnie's eye. They were like, great idea. So from tomorrow, we are firing up Adam and Donnie's ATM. Inside is $10,000 cash, and all you need to do is register at star1063.com.au and tell us what you need cash for. What are you doing right now in your life where you need money? Fuel's through the roof, right? You know, that's expensive. Maybe you need some clothes. Maybe you went out yesterday to the Ville and you maxed out your card drinking some margaritas and you need some cash. Hey, we can cover all sorts of costs. Maybe you're traveling around the world right now in a van from the UK and you need to buy some new things. Maybe that's what you need. Whatever you need money for, just let us know. star1063.com.au and then be here tomorrow morning at 7, then 11 and 2. We play three times a day. What happens is we call out your name. 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We fire it up tomorrow. You want the money, honey? Come and get it. Tal Buckham. Chapel Road and Prince on the other side.
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0: Hey, it's Adam and Donnie, Star 106.3. Enjoy your long weekend. We'll play some highlights right here on Star 106.3 from The Breakfast Show. Then we're back Tuesday.
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0: This is Star 106.3 on a Monday morning. Show weekend still blows my mind when I move to this country that you get a weekend off once a year to go to the show. Hey, I'm not complaining. It's a vibe. Adam and Donnie having a sleep in this morning, so we thought we'd pull out some of their better bad bits. Best of, worst of, some stuff that shouldn't have got to the air. This is Adam and Donnie Reheated.
1: Couldn't catch Adam and Donnie this week? Good news. We kept the leftover swap. 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
2: This morning was a wild one. We were trying to figure out whether these two people were dating or not. They've been kind of hanging out, but they're not sure if they're official, if they're together or not, you know.
3: It's one of those things. It's 2026, ghosting, situationships, a lot of ill will out there. People just want clarity. That's all they want. And we had the lovely Brittany and Dan on because Dan just refused to ask the question. He thought it went without saying. Mm. And when we said, Dan, are you sure? Come on, mate. Why don't you just ask? Won't you be my girlfriend? This is what he had to say.
4: Because we're adults. I thought we were already past the labels. Like, we hang out, we go out. I mean, it's obvious. We hold hands in public if we want to, like, talk boyfriend-girlfriend style. It's like we are dating in a recess and whatever. I don't know why I need to actually put, like, a metaphorical ring on it or something, or, like, sign a contract and actually say, are you my girlfriend?
2: Isn't it like it's basic communication, though, between a man and a lady? Are you communicating with each other? What are we? Just so everything's clear, you know what I mean? Communication is key.
5: Mm.
4: Well, I'm pretty sure what we do in our private lives and in our private quarters is pretty relationship and official.
6: 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So I don't know what to say.
5: Mm.
4: Because you can call me whatever you want. If you want to call me your boyfriend or your partner or whatever you do, friends, go for it. I just don't feel like I need to ask because it's obvious.
2: Really brushing her off, isn't he?
3: Okay, everyone breathe. I think Dan's off on the wrong foot a little bit. And you two, Adam and Beth, you're not helping the situation with your size and your carrying
2: on. Let me diagnose this. What we've got is a classic case of an avoidant attachment style and an anxious attachment style. That's what we got.
4: I mean, Adam, shut up.
3: Okay. It can all be sorted if you just asked a simple question. Brittany, do you want to be my girlfriend? Like, does that not sound like something
5: not
3: we could do?
5: Not that hard to say.
4: Fine. Brittany, do you want to be my girlfriend or something? Are you happy there?
6: If it's on the radio, like, that's ridiculous.
4: You brought this up on the radio.
3: Listen, we're going to play a song. You guys stay right there. Dan, we're giving you the floor one more time. To say it nicely.
4: Okay. First of all, sorry for my behaviour. I just felt like I was kind of getting pulled into something, backed into a corner. But I love Brittany more. And yeah, look, from the bottom of my heart, do you want to be my girlfriend?
6: Yes.
3: Yes, we're happy. Brittany, are you happy?
6: Yes, very happy.
3: Okay. Well, if you're stuck in a situation and you need clarity, we're now Adam, Bethany, Ross, our newsreader, and myself, Donnie, relationship experts. Maths, eat your heart out.
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10: Good morning. A great early start on Wilcox Street through Cosgrove, Garvin and Currajong. Very light conditions there. Also along Ingham Road. Moving well on Ross River Road through Acrevale, Munningborough and Cranbrook, and also the Ring Road, Bowley Plains. Police are making Queensland safer. They have an important job to do, so there's no excuse for abuse authorised by the Queensland Government, Brisbane. I'm Brad. More traffic in 30 minutes on Star 106.3.
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11: Good morning, I'm Bethany Ross here with your local news. Well, a woman has died and a man is fighting for life after a devastating three-vehicle crash at Ellerish. Police say an Isuzu Ute slammed into the back of a slowing Yamaha motorbike on the Bruce Highway on Friday afternoon, pushing it into another Ute ahead. One passenger died at the scene while the rider was airlifted to Townsville University Hospital with critical injuries. The Forensic Crash Unit is urging anyone with dash cam vision to contact police. In other news, police have spent the last few days at Forest Beach after four unidentified objects suspected to contain hazardous chemicals were found in the area. Queensland Fire Department crews have now rendered all four items as safe, allowing police to revoke the Public Safety Preservation Act declaration, but a 50-metre exclusion zone does remain in place around each object as partner agencies are preparing for removal. Authorities say there is no danger to the community and the incident is not being investigated. In other news, the National Report is calling for action to tackle the stigma surrounding mental health, warning that awareness campaigns alone are not enough. More than 10% of Townsville residents have a long-term mental health condition, according to the latest census data. National Mental Health Commission CEO David McGrath says that improving awareness is only part of the solution.
12: Awareness has improved. That's really clear. We're very certain of that. But it hasn't changed people's behaviour necessarily towards people with mental health challenges. So awareness itself is just not enough. We've got to change behaviours, got to change people's attitudes towards their relationships with people in the middle of a mental health challenge or perhaps previously have had one.
11: If you or someone you know does need support, you can call Lifeline on 13114. And finally, Queensland has added 66 new constables to its front lines, continuing a major recruitment surge that has delivered more than 1,900 new officers since 2024. The graduates will be posted across the region, including seven here in Townsville. Ranging in age from 19 to 55, they bring a wide mix of professional experience. Premier David Crisafulli says they are a reflection of the men and women willing to keep our community safe.
13: Things like this are really special. It shows the kind of men and women who put their hand up to serve their community, and I love nothing more than seeing the next generation of that blue family who want to make that thin blue line a little safer for the community.
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14: Hi there, I'm Matt McDonald. Anthony Albanese has begun a week of Pacific diplomacy as he tries to strengthen ties in the region and curb China's growing influence. The PM will sign a new security deal with Fiji today before heading to the Solomon Islands tomorrow. He'll then host the leaders of PNG and Tonga in Brisbane on Wednesday. Israeli PM Benjamin Netanyahu is rejecting claims the relationship with the US is strained. It comes ahead of a meeting with Donald Trump at the White House this week, the first face-to-face talk since the Iran peace deal was signed. Netanyahu has told Fox News the US has no greater ally than Israel.
15: 99% of the time we see eye to eye, but in any family, in any close friendship, there are sometimes differences of opinion, and we discuss them openly.
14: An outgoing Tennis Australia boss, Craig Tiley, says he was on Novak Djokovic's side during his deportation saga in 2022. Tiley's told The Age the Joker did everything that was asked of him.
0: Amazing Grace Early Learning. 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
14: Australia are women's T20 world champions for a record seventh time after a dominant 7-wicket win over host England at Lord's.
16: Australia will take it. And in the backyard of their oldest foe, at the home of cricket.
14: And audio thanks to Prime. Brazil and Norway are locked at nil-all at half-time in their round of 16 clash at the World Cup. And another big name's been bundled out of Wimbledon, with top seed Aryna Sabalenka going down in straight sets to Naomi Osaka. That's the latest news and sport.
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17: A bit of a refresh and not the best look. Shower or two today and a high of 27 degrees. Overnight tonight, we're dropping to 16, and right across the week, partly cloudy conditions. Highs are 26, 27. Overnight, the lowest we get is 15 degrees.
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0: Justin Bieber on Star 106.3. Hold on, rolling through your Monday morning. I'm Stu, here till 9. Danny's in at 9 with a delicious midday mix at 12. And we gave Adam and Donnie a line this morning, a sleeping, a day off, which the irony is they didn't even turn up for half of the show on Friday after a bender at the Mad Cow Mr. Budgie's. But hey, it's what we do. So boys, if you're listening, I hope you're having a wonderful sleep. Here's more highlights, or lowlights, depending how you look at it. It's Adam and Donnie reheated.
1: 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It's Adam and Donnie reheated on Star 106.3.
2: Some juicy stuff right here. Yesterday, Donnie accidentally said this about our newsreader, Beth.
3: Also, the blame game was back with our beautiful news. Beautiful?
2: Amazing, wow.
3: Amazing,
2: wow.
3: Amazing newsreader, Beth. It's not that weird. Marissa's on the line because Adam wants to drop some massive news, and I think she's got my back here.
2: What do you think, Marissa?
4: I'm going to back Donnie on this one. People can be beautiful on the inside and out.
3: Yep, exactly. Exactly. That's what it is. That's what I was talking about.
2: Yeah.
3: Inside beauty.
2: Yep. Yep.
4: She can be giving, caring, loving, loyal, and be the most ugliest duckling in the world.
3: Exactly.
4: But I don't think she is.
3: No. She's beautiful on the inside and out, but I was talking about the inside.
2: Yeah, I don't know, but you don't know the history yet, so I just...
3: Okay, well, let's rip off the band-aid. Let's get
4: Doesn't
3: into it.
4: Doesn't matter. There can be a history or not, but okay. She's still beautiful inside and out.
3: Marissa, okay. You hold the cards here. Do you reckon we should do this or not?
4: Why not? If you've got
2: there we go. Marissa's in. Let's do it.
3: Thank you, Marissa.
4: Bye.
2: All right, good thing, because newsreader Beth is in the room.
5: Uh-huh.
3: Hey, Beth.
5: Hi.
2: So, I was just concerned when this came up yesterday because of the history between you guys.
3: What are you referring to there?
2: Would you want me to say it, or do
5: I
2: you guys want to come clean?
5: I knew this was going
2: to
5: come out eventually.
3: What's your question?
2: Well, you guys have a history, do you not?
5: Okay, the way...
3: Stop saying
5: by
3: it like
5: by saying history, it makes it sound bigger than it was.
2: Right.
5: Okay.
2: What was it?
5: It wasn't a big deal.
3: It is true. Beth and I went on 2 dates once upon a time.
5: Hang on. Stop the track.
2: Okay.
5: I think we only went on 1 date.
3: Well, we went
5: and
3: on
5: this
3: two.
5: Was years and years ago, long before I worked
2: here.
5: Okay. Yes. Yep.
2: So why is there a discrepancy? Why does one think two? Why does one think one?
3: There was definitely 2 dates, without a doubt. And then I blew her off, you know.
5: Okay, not what happened at all. So after the first date, which was, you know, we had great chats, had a nice dinner, I was pretty convinced after that.
3: No.
5: We were going to be great mates.
2: Okay.
5: We were going to be really good friends.
2: Was Donnie aware that it made zone?
5: Well, I was living on the island at the time, and he sort of followed it up with like, oh, I could come over to the island we could grab lunch or something.
2: Yeah, cute.
5: And I didn't know how to say, oh, I don't know. So I just said, well, look, if you're passing by, sure.
3: Passing by the island.
5: But I mean, come on.
3: She said, if you're ever dropping by the island.
5: If you're ever dropping it, I feel like that was a pretty obvious, you know, let down.
3: And then I said, funny you mentioned that because I'm coming over this weekend.
2: Yeah, well, Donnie, he's in a loving relationship now, loves his girlfriend so much.
3: But
2: before this relationship, as far as I know, he was a thirsty man.
3: Okay.
2: And I think that he probably would go across the island for a second date.
3: It should be known, as far as, like, when you say the word history, there was never any lip locking, there was never any hand holding.
5: Nothing.
3: It was just 2 great dates.
5: 1.
2: And were they great?
5: Average date.
2: Oh. What's he like when he's turning it on? Is he any good?
5: It wasn't like that. Honestly, it was just like, it felt like 2 friends catching up. We're just getting to know each other a bit more. We're both in media. Like, it did not feel romantic
2: I feel like
5: from
2: it
5: the
2: did,
5: get-go.
2: A different feeling for Donnie, though.
3: I'm learning this now for the first time. But it should just be noted that we are both in very, very secure and loving relationships.
2: Course,
3: and
2: course.
3: Adam, the fact that you've decided to bring this up in front of all of Townsville.
5: I'm just making it weird. What are you doing?
3: At 8 in the morning, and stop using the word history.
5: Yeah, and stop. And yeah, just, it's not a big thing.
2: Okay.
5: It doesn't need to be.
3: So what? We went on 2 dates.
2: Okay.
5: 1.
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6: Next week with Adam and Donnie, the Townsville 500 fever has officially taken over.
3: And we're getting in the spirit with 5 races in 5 days for your chance to score 500 litres of liquid gold.
2: Fuel, right? You mean fuel.
3: Yes, mate, I obviously mean fuel. Just tell them the races.
6: We're hitting William Ross State High School, where the cast of Finding Nemo is swapping fins for sacks in an old school sack race.
7: Let's do it. 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
6: Pop superstar Winifred from off campus is stepping up to challenge Adam in an ice skating showdown.
8: Boys, it would be my absolute honour.
6: She's in. We're also tearing up the turf at the Good Shepherd Nursing Home in a mobility scooter race against 91-year-old legend Ray Nichols.
9: I'd go close to being favourite. I want the inside lane. Don't tell anybody it's a shorter lane.
6: And it's pure gluttony at the Townsville show for a Dagwood dog eating race against the Mayor of Townsville and Wildy.
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0: They're playing on 106.3. This is Stu. It is a Monday that feels like a Sunday or a Saturday, depending how you ride your weekend. Love a show weekend. If you're checking out the show today, look out for the Star Crew. They'll be all over the place. And tomorrow morning, when Adam and Donnie return, we are firing up this. Dirty cash,
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6: Well, traffic's been moving well on Wilcox Street through Cosgrove at Garvin and Currajong. Also a light run on Charters Towers Road to Hermit Park in Misterton, and looking good, University Road through Annandale just around MacArthur Drive. The census is coming this August. 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I'm Brad Moore. Traffic in 30 minutes on Star 106.
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0: Hey, it's Adam and Donnie, Star 106.3. Enjoy your long weekend. We'll play some highlights right here on Star 106.3 from The Breakfast Show. Then we're back Tuesday.
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0: Oh, as you start a mission up the hill, maybe you're walking the Strand, you're chucking the kids in the car because you're off somewhere for week two of the holidays, you're waking up dusty or you're waking up somewhere and you've got no idea where you are, welcome to your Monday. We are Star 106.3 live from the corner of Sturt and Stanley Street, coming up to 8, news and sport on the way in seconds. Bethany's in with the local news. I've got the Pussycat Dolls, Miles Smith, John Fawaz with Like a Prayer, an awesome remix of an absolute banger, all on the playlist. 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
2: Well, traffic's running smoothly. Wilcox Street between Cosgrove, Garvin and Currajong. A good run on Ring Road through Bolly Plains, Condon and Douglas. And light traffic on Sturt Street, Buzzways through the CBD and University Road through Annandale. Still looking good around MacArthur Drive. 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I'm Brad Moore. Traffic in 30 minutes on Star 106.
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4: Good morning, I'm Bethany Ross here with your local news. Well, investigators from the Forensic Crash Unit are still calling for witnesses or dashcam footage following a fatal chain reaction crash at Ellerish that has left one person dead and another critically injured. Around 1:20 p.m. on Friday, a motorbike slowing for roadworks on the Bruce Highway was hit from behind by an Isuzu ute and then forced into another ute ahead. The passenger on the bike couldn't be saved and the rider was flown to Townsville in a critical condition. Meanwhile, around 70% of people with mental health conditions have reported discrimination in at least one area of their lives. That is according to the 2026 National Stigma and Discrimination Report Card. More than 10% of Townsville residents have a long-term mental health condition, according to the latest census data. National Mental Health Commission CEO David McGrath says that workplaces have recorded the highest level of reported discrimination.
5: Partly it's about employers not understanding mental health and how to provide the right sort of supports. And partly it's about being denied opportunities to progress or being seen as able to perform at the same level as others.
4: If you or someone you know does need support, you can call Lifeline on 13114. In other news, local community groups, charities and sporting clubs are all being encouraged to apply for the Good for Good community grants. 16 community groups shared in $220,000 of funding in the last round of the Queensland Country Bank grants. It does include the Sri City Vineyard Cultural Centre here in Townsville. Those facilities are being upgraded to create a welcoming hub celebrating Indian culture, traditions and community connection. And finally, 66 fresh recruits are stepping into frontline policing across Queensland, joining a cohort that's now grown by 1,914 officers since the 2024 election. The new constables do bring experience from defence, trades, teaching and community services and will soon be on the beat statewide, with at least seven on their way to Townsville. Police Minister Dan Purdy says that every graduation means more boots on the ground supporting community safety.
6: This takes to over 1,900 new constables we've sworn into the Queensland Police Service since we came to government just over 18 months ago. We made a commitment to rebuild the front line after Labor's decade of decline, and tonight is another example of that.
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7: Hi there, I'm Matt McDonald. The PM is under fire for claiming critics of the federal budget are barely coherent. The comments have been interpreted as being directed at small business, which Labor denies. But One Nation MP Barnaby Joyce has told Seven it's still a slap in the face.
8: When you hear a Prime Minister of Australia on the back of what we're just speaking about formally, talking about the issues of small businesses, barely coherent noise. That's the respect that they get.
7: Meantime, the PM has begun a three-day trip to the Pacific to boost ties in the region and stop the growing influence of China. Anthony Albanese will sign a new security agreement with Fiji today. In the US, eight people, including four children, have been wounded after a shooting during a July 4 celebration in Brooklyn. And experts believe the slump in auction clearance rates will continue after the third straight week where less than half of all properties were sold. Only 49.8% of properties up for auction last week ended up going under the hammer.
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7: A 100-run partnership between Beth Mooney and Phoebe Litchfield has helped steer Australia to a 7-wicket win over England and another T20 World Cup. It's the Aussies' 7th title. Novak Djokovic has broken Roger Federer's record for the most men's singles wins at Wimbledon, racking up his 106th victory overnight. And the AFL set to collect a massive $31,000 in fines after Saturday's very spiteful clash between the Suns and the Pies. That's the latest news and sport.
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10: So, partly cloudy. Now a medium chance of showers, most likely this afternoon and evening. Those light winds are picking up. 27 is the high, 16 is the low. And the whole weekend, looking partly cloudy, and we're sitting on around 27.
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1: She calls me from the cold. Just when I was

0: It's amazing what a little snooze will do. Fuel Shimmer, star is 1063. This is Stu on for Adam and Donnie. Now, I've had a couple of calls. It is a Monday. Adam and Donnie aren't here. We should be playing the $1,000 minute at 8 o'clock, but weirdly, I'm not trusted with the money. 10 questions, 60 seconds. You nail it, you win $1,000. It is the $1,000 minute, and you can play tomorrow with Adam and Donnie when you wake up from 8 on Star. It's Adam and Donnie reheated.
1: The best bits, the weird bits, and the bits we probably shouldn't play again. It's Adam and Donnie reheated on Star 106.3.
2: Talking Toy Story 5, you can take the family along, and you can also have $50 to spend at Toy World Domain Central. We love the guys over there. Jordan is in Heatley. He's on the line right now. What's going on, Jordan? How are you?
3: Yeah, good, thanks, mate. Yourself?
2: Very good, thank you, Jordan. We just had our promotions manager, Jake, in here talking about how he cried during Toy Story 5. Have you ever cried during a movie, mate? What was it?
3: I actually cried during the first Cars as an adult.
2: Of Toy Story 5?
3: No, in Cars.
4: I can't remember a sad bit of Cars.
2: When he gets lost.
3: I'm telling you, I was with my two kids. My son was, I think, 4, and my daughter was 5.
2: Yeah.
3: And it was right at the end when the Dinoco, the blue car, crashes. And then Lightning McQueen stops, lets the green car win, and then he reverses back and looks at the line up and balling at it.
2: Oh, I love it.
4: Did your kids cry or just dads there bowling?
3: Just dad.
2: Oh, it just meant so much to Dinoco. And Lightning McQueen learnt a very valuable lesson. Winning's not everything. Jordan.
3: He's a good bloke, you know?
2: Jordan, you've got a family pass. You can take the kids to Toy Story 5. Just try and hold it together through the opening credits, mate.
3: Thank you so much.
2: So good, brother. Have a good day. You'll get a text.
3: Thank you, mate.
2: I didn't realise so many people cried during these kids' films, but now that I'm thinking about it, we've actually just loaded something up. I have only cried in a handful of movies in my life.
4: Yeah.
2: I cried during Lilo and Stitch 2, but I was only like 10 years old. Yeah, okay, it was a bit where Stitch almost, there's no more, and you don't think Lilo's going to be able to save the day. But in my adult life, I was at least 22 years old when I watched, do you remember Boss Baby with Alec Baldwin?
4: Absolutely not. Why, as an adult, were you watching that?
2: I was on a plane somewhere, and I reckon when you're on a plane, movies are always sad, and there's this song at the end of Boss Baby here.
5: Blackbird singing in the dead of night.
2: They're singing to Alec Baldwin as a baby, pretending to be a CEO.
4: What?
2: And that got me.
4: Why?
2: I don't know why. There's just something about that song. So I've been making fun of Jake and making fun of Jordan, but if you've cried during a kids' movie, I'd love to hear from you. I'd love to know which one it was. Is it more embarrassing than Boss Baby?
4: It can't be.
2: Boss Baby 2 didn't get me, though.
4: I didn't.
2: It was nothing like the original.
4: Adam and Donnie Stone at 6-3.
1: Busy week? Same. Luckily, someone hit reheat on Adam and Donnie. 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
6: Next week with Adam and Donnie, the Townsville 500 fever has officially taken over.
2: And we're getting in the spirit with 5 races in 5 days for your chance to score 500 litres of liquid gold.
4: Fuel, right? You mean fuel?
2: Yes, mate, I obviously mean fuel. Just tell them the races.
6: We're hitting William Ross State High School, where the cast of Finding Nemo is swapping fins for sacks in an old school sack race.
7: Let's do it. Thank you so much.
6: Pop superstar Winifred from off campus is stepping up to challenge Adam in an ice skating showdown.
8: Boys, it would be my absolute honour.
2: She's in.
6: We're also tearing up the turf at the Good Shepherd Nursing Home in a mobility scooter race against 91-year-old legend Ray Nichols.
9: I think I'd go close to being favourite. I want the inside lane. Don't tell anybody it's a shorter lane.
6: And it's pure gluttony at the Townsville show for a Dagwood dog eating race against the mayor of Townsville and Wildy.
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6: 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It all starts Tuesday.
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0: Sugar Ray, every morning star is 106.3 on your Monday. That kind of feels like a Sunday or even a Saturday. It depends on how your long weekend has rolled. If you are heading to the show today, enjoy it. Last day of show day for 2026. I am Stu. You know, it's funny. You meet people in your life and then you kind of forget about them. And then you get reminded on social media about them. And then one day they just turn up on the other side of the world in the town where you live. And one of my friends, Jack, who I met in Manchester many years ago, is in Australia right now. Hi, Jack.
1: Hi, Stu.
0: How are you?
1: I'm bloody brilliant.
0: You're well.
1: You're well.
0: Careful saying that word on the radio here, but that's okay. You're okay. You are Welsh. And Roddy's here as well. Hi, Roddy.
2: Hello.
0: How are you? And you're from Chile.
2: Chile, yes.
0: Yeah. And you two are currently living your dream and touring around Australia in a van, like a camper van. And you're living the dream. How's that going? You're in Townsville. You started in Darwin. You haven't been to Cairns yet, but you're now in Townsville. How's it all going? First of all, I'll ask Jack, Roddy, and then I'll come to you. Jack, how's it going?
1: It's going great.
0: Yeah.
1: We still like each other, so yeah, that's a bonus. Success.
0: And do you know where you're staying? Like, is there a big camping place here where you park up?
1: We're at the Townsville Lakes Holiday Park.
0: Oh, that's amazing. It's if you're
1: lovely.
0: Listening, give me a wee discount. It'd be nice.
1: And
0: Roddy, this is a new experience for you, living in a van, which is like quite traditional in, you know, Australia. People go camping all the time. They live in this small little miniature house. In all honesty, with no swear words, because you are live on the radio, how are you enjoying this experience?
2: Very much. It's been great.
0: What are you missing the most? Like a proper shower?
2: A proper shower, a proper bathroom.
0: Yeah.
1: And space away from me.
0: Yeah, that's very true. But it must be incredible just traveling around and seeing some of these sites, right? Have you seen anything like this before? Like all the beautiful... Oh, that's right. You're from Chile. Yeah. So the UK. It's warm and there's beautiful stuff here.
1: Yeah. It's incredible.
0: Yeah.
1: Yeah. Every 5 hours, the scenery changes.
0: I know. It's amazing, right? Anyway, thanks for popping in and saying hi. Thanks for the coffee. It's very nice. And as requested, I'll play your favourite song. You didn't request this, but I'm playing it next. Dua Lipa, Training Season on Star 106.3.
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9: 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A good run on Charter Towers Road through Herman Park and Misterton. Also running smoothly on Ross Road and Wilcox Street, looking great between Cosgrove, Garvin and Currajong and the Bruce Highway, Derrigan. 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I'm Brad. That's the latest traffic on Star 106.3.
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0: Hey, it's Adam and Donnie, Start 106.3. Enjoy your long weekend. We'll play some highlights right here on Start 106.3 from The Breakfast Show. Then we're back Tuesday.
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0: Star 106.3 on a, I was going to say glorious Monday, but weather's not the best, but it's the day off and we live in paradise for your star. It's almost on. I'm Stu. She is fresh. I've just seen her through the glass window, and to be honest, I wasn't expecting her to be fresh because on Saturday she played 237 and got excited, and yesterday she was at Live in the Lawn at the Ville and I can imagine got excited. I left her about 7 o'clock last night. But she's here now. She's walking in with new headphones on. The beautiful Danny, aka DJ Delicious, is on the radio in seconds, and then a delicious midday mix coming at you today from midday right here on Star 106.3. Now, you got to get in for Adam and Donnie's ATM to win a share of $10,000. Hit the registration website right now. News and sport next. Talk soon.
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9: Hi there, I'm Matt McDonald. Deputy Prime Minister Richard Marles is defending Anthony Albanese's track record on women's issues after criticism over comments made on a podcast. The PM has apologised after choosing pop star Kylie Minogue to sleep with if his marriage ended. Marles has told the ABC the PM has always advanced women's issues.
10: Our Prime Minister is utterly committed to the place of women within our society and the elevation of women within our society. And I think that's the serious point to observe about the government that he leads.
9: Meantime, Anthony Albanese has begun a week of Pacific diplomacy as he tries to strengthen ties in the region and curb China's growing influence. The PM will sign a new security deal with Fiji today before heading to the Solomon Islands tomorrow. He'll then host the leaders of PNG and Tonga in Brisbane on Wednesday. And Donald Trump has confirmed he'll meet with Ukraine's President Volodymyr Zelensky on the sidelines of the NATO summit in Turkey this week. Trump's expected to arrive in Turkey tomorrow.
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9: Norway has advanced to the quarterfinals of the World Cup for the very first time after stunning Brazil 2-1, Erling Haaland scoring both goals for Norway. Australia's claimed its seventh Women's T20 World Cup, going through the tournament undefeated. The Aussies beating England by 7 wickets in this morning's final. And world number one, Aryna Sabalenka, is out of Wimbledon, going down in straight sets to Naomi Osaka, while Jannik Sinner and Novak Djokovic both advanced in the men's draw. That's the latest in news and sport.
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11: Could be a cloudy old Monday long weekend across Townsville, though. The sun still will be out tomorrow, Tuesday, tops of 25. Wednesday looks like the sun is strong, but today we're going to get down to 18 overnight. 25 is our max.
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11: 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Long weekend across Townsville. How are those heads feeling? That there's Tobias. Played last night at Live of the Lawns at the Ville. Man, I was grateful to be sharing the stage with such talent here in Townsville, including local guys. DJ Parker, you did a ripper job. Now we've got tunes on the way from Sunny Federa. Absolute banger. You're also going to learn how you can score $10,000. Well, your share of 10 grand with Adam and Donnie's $10,000 ATM. But that's a little bit later. Ed Sheeran's now playing Azizam on Star.

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0: Sound 96.3, Molly Cyrus, you with Danny till 1 o'clock today, and on Friday night, 5 o'clock, it all went down. The Dagwood Dog Race, all part of the Townsville Five, with the star Brecky Boys, Adam and Donnie. They managed to coax our sister station in being in the race.
1: But every year, you go to the Townsville show, the second it opens, and you have the first Dagwood dog. You post this big photo of a big sauced up dog in your gob.
2: Straight down the gullet like a pelican, like is what I've been told.
1: It is like a pelican, yeah. And we were wondering, could we be involved in that this year?
3: Why is it anything that I have that does well, you boys want to tag on to? It's like you want, oh, yeah, that works for him, so we're going to try and get in on the action. Yeah. Why can't you just do your own thing? Go and run around a sign or do something original. No,
2: we're proud leeches, mate. There's nothing wrong with it.
1: We wanted to challenge you to a Dagwood dog race. The winner getting to have the first Dagwood dog the next year.
3: No.
1: No.
3: I'm not doing that.
2: You're afraid of a little dog off.
3: My Dagwood dog. You just want to get your lips on my Dagwood dog.
1: It sounds like you're scared of the dog off.
3: So what do you mean? Who can eat one the fastest?
0: Yeah. Oh, you can find out who won on our Star Social Star 106.3. Adam and Donnie back tomorrow from 6. Panic at the Disco on the way on Star.
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4: Fuel, right? You mean fuel?
1: Yes, mate, I obviously mean fuel. 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
4: We're hitting William Ross State High School, where the cast of Finding Nemo is swapping fins for sacks in an old school sack race.
5: Let's do it. 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
4: Pop superstar Winifred from off campus is stepping up to challenge Adam in an ice skating showdown.
6: Boys, it would be my absolute honour.
4: She's in. We're also tearing up the turf at the Good Shepherd Nursing Home in a mobility scooter race against 91-year-old legend Ray Nichols.
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22: Ladies and gents, this is the moment you've waited for. You've been searching in the dark, sweat soaking through the floor. And buried in your bones, there's an ache that you can't ignore. Taking your breath, stealing.

0: 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Now, have you heard this new one from G-Flip? 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It's called Bet on Fire. 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

0: Hey, it's Adam and Donnie, Star 106.3. Enjoy your long weekend. We'll play some highlights right here on Star 106.3 from The Breakfast Show. Then we're back Tuesday.
1: Yes, we are. 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

0: 96.3, it is Workdays with Danny / Long Weekend Monday. All thanks to Townsville Dental Centre, open 7 days a week for dental emergencies. We're going to get lucky after 10. She's up all night to the sun. With Daft Punk, you might be getting lucky today, actually. The Townsville Show, so many prizes. Roll up, roll up. No, I'd never make it as a carnival operator. Olivia Dean coming up. Teaming up with Sam Fender for that one, Rain Me In, but this is three things that she just can't live without.
1: 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Having my nails done, a hat. I have a really good hat that I got in Washington, actually, from the International Spy Museum, and I don't leave the house without that hat.
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